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16: The top stories this hour. Police are working to find out if the suspect who targeted Berlin Pride celebrations had accomplices. 21-year-old Abdul Balut was shot dead after apparently trying to charge at police. One person was killed in the van and stabbing rampage on Saturday night and 29 injured in what's being treated as an Islamist terror attack. Here's German Chancellor Friedrich Merz.
17: This is poison for our freedom. It is continuing to attack our society. Any party political differences can be set aside. We will defend the freedom of our society.
16: Andy Burnham will host Volodymyr Zelensky later, his first international visitor since taking office a week ago. The Prime Minister is expected to say he'll maintain unwavering support for Ukraine in its war with Russia. A 33-year-old man has been arrested on suspicion of causing death by dangerous driving after four people, including a baby girl, were killed following a crash in Derby. Emergency services were called to the A38 on Saturday night. There's no decision yet on whether to order a full evacuation of Bordeaux. A huge wildfire is moving ever closer to the French city. And in central Spain, more than 75,000 people have been moved out of their homes. Reuben Ward says the home crowd pushed him to Commonwealth glory in the men's all-round gymnastics. He became the first Scotsman ever to take gold in the event at the Glasgow Arena. And Ward tells us what his highlights of the day have been.
15: I think seeing the final score come through and knowing that I won the gold medal and like everyone jumping around me and absolutely screaming, jumping, and that was so special. I think that was like a wave of emotions that I've never experienced. And then standing up in front of the crowd with my flag on and you're just living the moment, being in the moment.
16: Meanwhile, St Mirren have been drawn away to Rangers in the last 16 of the Scottish League Cup. The holders progressed despite a 1-0 defeat at home to Dunfermline. And Slovenia's Tadej Pogacar has made cycling history at the Tour de France. The defending champions claimed a record-equalling fifth title. From Sky News, I'm Stevie Schillinglaw.
14: Yeah, are you ready? This is

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11: The top stories this hour. The suspect behind Saturday's mass stabbing and van attack at Berlin Pride has been killed. The 21-year-old radicalised German-born man of Lebanese descent was tracked down to the northwest of the capital. Here's police spokesperson Jörn Flinder.
12: The suspect in the attack was located in an allotment garden complex in Spandau. He approached our officers with a stabbing weapon, was stopped by our special operations unit using a firearm, and subsequently died.
11: One person was killed during Saturday's celebrations and 29 injured. Andy Burnham will host Vladimir Zelensky later, his first international visitor since taking office a week ago. The Prime Minister is expected to say he'll maintain unwavering support for Ukraine in its war with Russia. Holidaymakers have been urged to stay away from Bordeaux as wildfires move ever closer to the city. An estimated 42,000 hectares have burned in the region, and the number of firefighters mobilised has grown to 2,500, backed by 18 planes and helicopters. These people sheltering in Bordeaux are frustrated.
13: The police arrived and told us we had to go with them. They brought us to stay here for a few days. We don't know how long.
14: Yes, we're worried because the fire isn't stopping. People tell us one thing and then another. We don't know. There's no information. So we're waiting. What else can we do?
11: A man will appear in court later, charged with the attempted rape of two women in Rochdale on Saturday morning. Harvey Symes, who's 23, is also accused of making threats to kill. Britain's Lewis Hamilton has slipped 50 points off F1 Championship leader Kimi Antonelli going into the summer break. The Ferrari driver finished fourth at the Hungarian Grand Prix, but was demoted to fifth due to a penalty for speeding in the pit lane. Lando Norris won the race for the second year in a row. And Olympic medalists Louise Hinchcliffe and Charlie Dobson have both withdrawn from England's athletics team at the Commonwealth Games. The sprinter and the 400-metre runner join a growing list of high-profile absentees. From Sky News, I'm Stevie Shillinglaw.

Yes, there you are. Good morning, Dawn Dwellers. This is Early Breakfast with me, Loz Guest. Do hope you're very well indeed. Got some great music on the way, bit of nonsense thrown in as well for good measure. Well, it's a bit early for anything too highbrow. We've established that already as I yawned down the microphone just a moment ago. Always professional. But look, great music, Iron Maiden. I've got Queen, Tom Petty, Heart, The Damn Truth, loads of good stuff. So I do hope you stick around. Up next, though, we'll have this from a band out of the Worcestershire area. They're called Woodburnt Red, and this is Fire Me Up.

0: It's early breakfast here on Planet Rock with me, Loz Guest, and I've just been handed a post-it note from my executive producer, my cat Bert. Let's see, what does it say? Da-da-da-da-da-da. Winter's End 2027, new bands, ticket information. First, can't I just play this instead?
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Queen and Sheer Heart Attack here on Planet Rock. Hello and thank you to Steve from the Worcestershire area who sent me a photo he took of some rather charming guinea fowl whilst he was out and about on his travels. This sounds random on the face of it, but to be fair, I did ask for this actually on our sister station, Kerrang Radio, upon which I also do a show. Basically, I'm looking for your nature photos, wildlife, that kind of stuff, either from your back garden or possibly when you're out and about on your walks in the countryside. This all stemmed from the fact that I've set up a trail cam, a wildlife camera in our garden to get photos of hedgehogs, just to check we're getting them. Because we set up like a hedgehog feeder and all that. Look, this is all my wife's idea, but actually I'm really getting into it. So if you've got any, you know, nice wildlife photos you want to share, turns out there's a lot of you that actually do this, then I would like to see your photos. And of course, I'll give you a shout out. My email is loz@planetrock.com. Meanwhile, this is Tom Petty

That was Heart here on Planet Rock. Heads up to a Steelhouse Festival special, which is going out tonight. Of course, it was the Steelhouse Festival on the weekend. Just gone. I believe it was the 15th edition. Blimey, those years have rolled on. Well, anyway, we do have a special show tonight. It says here, the sights, the sounds, and the smells recreated for you by the artists who rock the mountain in Ebbervale. We're recreating the smells. I'm not sure I'm into that element, to be honest, but I would be, well, quite impressed if we can somehow, what is it like, scratch and sniff radio. Have we cracked the fourth dimension of broadcasting? Who knows? Tune in tonight from 6 p.m. and find out. Up next, though, this is The Damn Truth and The Willow.

0: 5am here on Planet Rock. Hello, Dawn Dwellers. It's early breakfast. I'm Lol's guest. What have I got? On the way, after a quick news update, I've got some ZZ Top, the Wild Hearts, Brothers Osborne, and today's chilled out tune of choice is a classic from Chris Isaak.
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11: The top stories this hour. Germany's Chancellor has promised to defend freedom, openness and liberalism as investigations into Saturday's van and stabbing attack at Berlin Pride continues. The suspect, a 21-year-old German-born man of Lebanese descent, was shot dead by police last night. He had known links to Islamists and a recent prison sentence was switched to a non-custodial one. Dr. Hans-Jacob Schindler from the Counter-Extremism Project says that must be investigated.
12: It has to be looked at why they came to the conclusion
10: it's okay to let him leave before he has to sit out his sentence. There must have been some risk assessment that said it's okay to release him back into society.
11: Meanwhile, two people have died and several others injured in a shooting in Seattle in the US. Police are responding to the incident at a food festival. Andy Burnham will host Vladimir Zelensky later, his first international visitor since taking office a week ago. The two leaders will visit a naval base where hundreds of Ukrainian military personnel have spent weeks training. There's no decision yet on whether to order a full evacuation of Bordeaux. A huge wildfire is moving ever closer to the French city. And in central Spain, more than 75,000 people have been moved out of their homes. In sport, Britain's Lando Norris won the Hungarian Grand Prix, the title holder's first race victory of the F1 season. The McLaren driver crossed the line ahead of Max Verstappen, with championship leader Kimi Antonelli finishing third. Luke Littler, meanwhile, has made it back-to-back titles at the World Match Play Darts in Blackpool. The defending champion won 18-9 against Welshman Gerwyn Price in the final.
12: It's been one of the best weeks of my life. The darts I've played, and yeah, it's not been easy. Nico on debut, and then Nathan, and then Josh, and then Dirk, and then now Gez. It's been tough. The stats may look like it's easy, but when you're on this stage and how hot it is, it's not easy.
11: And Angharad Evans picked up Scotland's fourth gold medal of the Commonwealth Games with victory in the 100 metres breaststroke final. She added to Reuben Ward winning the gymnastics men all-rounder event earlier in the day. From Sky News, I'm Stevie Shillinglaw.

Ozzy Wildhearts of TV10 here on Planet Rock. And hold on a moment, I've been handed another very urgent post-it note. What does this one say? Oh, apparently the 13th Planet Rockstock will return to Treco Bay Holiday Park later this year in Porthcawl, 26th through 29th of November. And we can now announce the final headliner for the Friday night. It will be the Temperance Movements. Did you lot know this already? You might have. I've only just looked at this little note, but that's quite exciting. Temperance Movement, they'll be joining the other headliners, Magnum, Jeff Tate, Ricky Warwick and the Fighting Hearts, of course. And the lineup also includes Blaze Bailey, King King, Girl School, and many more brilliant artists over two stages over 4 days. If you want day splits, weekend and day tickets, all that kind of information, head to planetrock.com. It's amazing what you can fit on a post-it note. Up next, this is the Brothers Osborne. All the good ones are.

0: The Seeger with The Far Down Below. And before that, we had The Brothers Osborne. Oh, BTW, there is a brand new Brothers Osborne single knocking around. Rumor has it that it's going to get played on the Americana show tonight here on Planet Rock. Here he goes. Yeah, stateside. It is our very own Americana program, hosted by that Loz guest, that shady character. And yeah, the repeat of that show is tonight from 11 p.m. And you can expect to hear the new single from the Brothers Osborne. What a sell that is. Cross promotion. That's what we call it in the radio biz. Meanwhile, I've got Ace Frehley on the way, Metallica, and today's chilled out tune of choice is classic Chris Isaak.
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Ace Frehley would do you here on Planet Rock. Time now for today's chilled out tune of choice. Yes, my regular daily feature within which I invite you, if you want to choose a chilled out tune of choice. I don't think it needs any further explanation, to be honest. Anyway, hello to Chris from Parts Unknown. Chris is rather secretive, but he has divulged that he would like to hear a song from his namesake, well, albeit Chris of the Isaac clan. And of course, it is that classic Wicked Game. Enjoy, Chris from Parts Unknown.

gave me the queen. She gave me the king. She was wheeling and dealing, just doing her thing. She was holding a pair, but I had to try. Her deuce was wild,

Yes, yes, I'm very glad that you like the show. Well, I don't know if you like the show. Do you like the show? If you do like the show, then I would like to hear from you. It is Loz, L-O-Z, at planetrock.com. Perhaps you don't like the show. In that case, you can send me some constructive criticism. That's what we need round here. Or indeed, you could actually choose a chilled out tune of choice or suggest one for any forthcoming show. Like I say, there's Loz, L-O-Z, at planetrock.com. Oh, by the way, if you did like that AC/DC song that you just heard, then you might like this because they are somewhat inspired by them, I would suggest. They're out of Germany. These are called Velvet Rush, and this is Nature of the Beast.

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before, another festival in the bag, an incredible 3 days at Steelhouse Festival, on top of the mountain, Ebervale in South Wales, the sun shone, the bands rocked, it was incredible, and you can hear our Steelhouse special tonight at 6 here on Planet Rock, featuring music and interviews with just some of the bands taking part throughout the weekend. Between now and 10, though, all the regular bits and pieces, hopefully you can get involved, the Planet Rock alphabet, the Planet Rock years, and another great selection on the full English or full whatever.

Right Heap with The Wizard. Before that, These Wicked Rivers, Horse to Water on Planet Rock Breakfast. 18 minutes now past 6 o'clock. So, your chance to win this Friday another massive amount of tax-free cash. 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Well, we'll give away a guaranteed £500,000. It really could be yours. And what's more, if you're lucky enough to win, paint your account straight after the call. But you need to be in it to win it. All the details you need, how to enter, how it all works.

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16: M25 anti-clockwise, the lane closed due to emergency repairs, earlier lorry fire just before junction 3, the M20 Swanley interchange. A102 approach northbound Greenwich, London, queuing traffic, and earlier emergency services incident, the approach northbound at Blackwall and Silvertown tunnels, congestion to the Woolwich Road flyover. Tyburn Road, A38, both directions, Birmingham, that's closed due to a serious accident from Salford Circus to Jarvis Way. And the A5, Stone Grove, both directions, Edgware, London, that's closed due to emergency repairs from Orchard Drive to Atlantis Court.
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Castles in the Sand, Thunder, before that Black Sabbath, The Mob Rules on Planet Rock Breakfast, 6:32 now, Monday morning. This is Paul Anthony. So if you just switched on, maybe you were with us at Steelhouse Festival over the weekend. Maybe you're packing up, ready to head down the mountain and head home. Whether you were there or not, make sure you check out our Steelhouse special tonight at 6. Music and interviews from just some of the bands taking part in this year's event. A cracking event, as always. As I mentioned, the sun shone, the bands rocked, headlined by the likes of Rival Sons, Temperance Movement, Steel Panther last night, rounding it off in their own inimitable style. Also brilliant performances from the likes of Reef, Ugly Kid Joe, Ty Ketto, Mason Hill, Dan Burn, Darren Wharton's Renegade, and many, many more. Just recovering slightly from the weekend. The voice is actually almost here this morning, which after a 3-day festival for me is a bonus. Now, this is brand new on Planet Rock Breakfast from the Commoners.

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17: The top stories this hour. Holidaymakers have been urged to stay away from Bordeaux as wildfires move ever closer to the city. An estimated 42,000 hectares have burned in the region, an area four times the size of Paris. The number of firefighters mobilised has grown to 2,500, backed by 18 planes and helicopters. These people sheltering in an exhibition hall in Bordeaux are frustrated.
18: The police arrived and told us we had to go with them. They bought us to stay here for a few days. We don't know how long.
19: Yes, we're worried because the fire
1: isn't stopping. People tell us one thing and then another. We don't know. There's no information.
17: Back in the UK, firefighters tackling huge moorland fires in the Peak District say rain over the weekend has failed to put them out. A major incident still in place where the blazes around Doveston Reservoir and Swinshaw have been raging for weeks. Elsewhere, firefighters are still battling a wildfire in the Cairngorms. Security will be tightened at World Pride in Amsterdam this weekend following a terror attack at the Berlin event. One woman was killed and 29 others injured after a man drove into crowds and stabbed people on Saturday night. Daniel Tonnelever describes the moment the event came to an abrupt end.
19: All of a sudden, everything changed. Two presenters came to stage and said, okay, there was a small incident. We have to cancel the concerts. Everyone needs to leave. I already knew something really bad happened.
17: The suspect, 21-year-old Abdul Balout, was shot dead by police yesterday. A baby girl is among four people who've died following a serious crash in Derby. A car came off the A38 on Saturday night. Our reporter Olivia Mansour has more.
20: All those involved were passengers in the same car that came off the carriageway, crashing into trees around 11 that night. Two women and a man died at the scene. The baby was taken to hospital where she later died. The driver's being treated for serious injuries. He's been arrested on suspicion of causing death by dangerous driving.
17: And Andy Burnham will host his first international visit since becoming Prime Minister today. He'll welcome President Zelensky, saying the UK's support for Ukraine is unwavering.
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17: Mostly dry with sunny spells in the south, with rain spreading further north. Still feeling warm for most, though. That's the latest. I'm Adam Richardson.
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Suffragette City, David Bowie. Before that, Guns N' Roses, Night Train on Planet Rock Breakfast. 11 minutes now past 7, Monday morning. This is Paul Anthony, and the 13th Planet Rock Stock returns to Treco Bay, Porthcawl, 26th to the 29th of November. We recently announced our final headliner, the Temperance Movement. They'll be joining other headliners, Magnum, Jeff Tate, Ricky Warwick and the Fighting Hearts, plus Blaze Bailey, King King, Girl School and many more over two stages. 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
14: M25 anti-clockwise, one lane closed, emergency repairs, earlier lorry fire just before junction 3, the M20 Swanley interchange. M4 eastbound London exit slip road partially blocked due to an accident at junction 3, Hayes and Heston congestion to the A312 Parkway southbound as well. M60 clockwise, two lanes closed and queuing traffic due to an accident from junction 16 Pendlebury to junction 17 Prestwich and Whitefield, and the A38 Tyburn Road, both directions Birmingham, that's closed due to a serious accident from Salford Circus to Jarvis Way.
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Mr. Big, Green Tinted, 60s Mind, before that Stone, Street Fighting Man, Planet Rock Breakfast, Monday morning. This is Paul Anthony. If you're just waking up in a tent or maybe a camper van at Steelhouse, ready to head home, hope you had a great weekend. We certainly did. Make sure you listen tonight from 6, our Steelhouse special, featuring music and interviews from just some of the bands taking part at this year's festival. Equally, if you weren't there, listen to see what you missed. Now, time to reveal today's letter for the Planet Rock alphabet. It's the letter H today. Which song would you like to hear around about 10 past 8 this morning, beginning with the letter H? Have a think about it, then get in touch. Text me, Paul, to 64100, or email me, paul@planetrock.com, telling me who you are and where you are, plus the song I could possibly play for you. Whilst you're getting in touch, let's play you this. It's new from

0: Fox Chase says Blackfoot. Be full out new from Green Lung, Necropolitan Line on Planet Rock Breakfast for this Monday morning. On the way next then, thanks for getting in touch. Keep them coming. Another great selection on the full English or full whatever.
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0: Monday morning, time to let someone else choose the next three songs. This morning, it's the turn of Carol Sangwell from just down the road from Darren Reddick in Woking. Morning, Carol. Thanks for getting in touch. Carol says, first of all, Paul, a joy to meet you. You were gracious and polite and happy to talk, which you did for a while, answering loads of questions about 40 plus years on the wireless. You were happy to chat to anybody and mingle in the crowd at Maidstone. So great to talk to you. And with Maidstone in mind, I thought, what about a full Maidstone? Three of the artists that appeared at this year's event. Headliners, the Temperance Movement with Only Friend, Girls School, Running with the Devil, and Saxon, 747, Strangers in the Night.

Carol from Woking with her Fall Made of Stone this morning. Girl School, Race with the Devil, the Temperance Movement, Only Friend before that. One more to go from Saxon. And if you'd like to choose our three songs, Monday to Friday, round about 20 to 8, just get in touch either through my page at planetrock.com or by emailing me, paul@planetrock.com. Just need to know who you are and where you are, the three songs you'd like to hear, obviously, and what those songs mean to you, why you've picked them. If you're morphing your selection, by the way, come up with a title if you can, and then keep listening once again Monday to Friday round about 20 to 8 to see if we feature yours.

0: Final song for Carol this morning. Saxon 747, Strangers in the Night on Planet Rock Breakfast. News up next then at 8 o'clock. Details coming up. How you can win that £500,000 this Friday with another round of Make Me a Winner. And thanks for your suggestions. Could be playing your song beginning with the letter H round about 8:10 this morning on the Planet Rock Alphabet.
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13: The top stories this hour. Officials in France say wildfires are just 7 miles away from the south of Bordeaux. Thousands of residents and holidaymakers have already been evacuated from a suburb just outside the city. Neighbouring Spain is also battling fires which have forced more than 75,000 people to flee. Sky's Conor Gillies is in Avila and says temperatures are set to rise again this week.
14: Edging forward in the forecast is potentially up to 40 degree heat later on this week. So while the battle to contain this wildfire is very much underway, the smoke is continuing to smoulder, the smell in the air is thick.
13: Back here, emergency services are preparing for further wildfires as the UK's fourth heat wave of the summer kicks in. At the height of the last one in mid-July, firefighters battled 19 wildfires across England and Wales. Parts of southern England could see highs of at least 32 by Wednesday. Police are working to find out if the suspect who targeted Berlin Pride celebrations had accomplices. 21-year-old Abdul Balout, who was German-born and of Lebanese heritage, was shot dead after apparently trying to charge at police. One person was killed in the van and stabbing rampage on Saturday night and 29 injured in what's being treated as an Islamist terror attack. Four people, including a baby girl, have died following a serious crash in Derby. It happened on the A38 at around 11 on Saturday night. Our reporter Olivia Mansour has more.
15: Two women who were 18 and 30 and a 36-year-old man died at the scene. The baby was taken to hospital where she later died. All of them were passengers in the same car which had come off the carriageway and gone into trees. The driver, who's been treated for serious injuries, has been arrested on suspicion of causing death by dangerous driving.
13: And Andy Burnham's revealed he won't be bringing his pet dog to Downing Street because he wouldn't get on with Larry the cat. The new Prime Minister described Axel as an angry little man and said he knew the nation wouldn't like it if he disturbed the chief mouse's world. Mr. Burnham said the Bichon Frise Poodle Cross will have to stay up north.
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13: Mostly dry with sunny spells in the south with rain spreading further north. Still feeling warm for most though. That's the latest. I'm Adam Richardson.
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AC/DC with Heatseeker. Before that, Thin Lizzy, Jailbreak on Planet Rock Breakfast. 11 minutes now past 8 o'clock, Monday morning. This is Paul Anthony. Thanks for getting in touch with your suggestions of songs beginning with the letter H on today's Planet Rock Alphabet. Morning to Mickey B in Salford, who wants Happy from the Rolling Stones. Morning to Paddy in Leeds, who says, morning, Paul. How about for the letter H, Hello America by Sheffield's finest, Def Leppard. Kay Bowett in Welling in Hertfordshire says, don't usually come up with a single or a band, but as you've gone for the letter H, how about How Does It Feel from Slade? Morning to Andrew Priestley, who wants Hammer to Fall by Queen. Christian Reed, morning Christian in Colville, would love to hear House of Noise, Massive Wagons. Alistair Munro wants Hello, I Love You from The Doors. Ian Nichols says, how about playing Hocus Pocus by Focus? But we're going to go with this one today, chosen by Joanne Mackay in Carlisle. Morning, Joanne. Thanks for getting in touch. Joanne says, any chance of playing this for my husband, Mick, Chad Kruger, because Mick really is my hero.

0: Jimi Hendrix with Angel. Before that, today's Planet Rock Alphabet song, beginning with the letter H, Hero, and Chad Kruger, chosen by Joanne this morning, especially for her husband, Mick. Thanks for getting in touch. Hope you enjoyed that. And another letter for you tomorrow morning, around about 7:30 here on Planet Rock Breakfast. If you can stick around after 9, we go back in time with the Planet Rock years. Your chance to guess the mystery year that I'll reveal just before 10.
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13: Travel.
14: M1 northbound, slow traffic, one lane closed, earlier vehicle 5 from junction 13, Bedford and Milton Keynes south to junction 14. M25 anti-clockwise, the lane closed due to emergency repairs, earlier lorry fire just before junction 3, the M20 Swanley interchange. M53 southbound, partially blocked, slow traffic due to an accident from junction 3, Woodchurch to junction 4, Bebbington. And the M60 clockwise, long delays, one lane closed due to an accident from junction 16, the 8666 for Pendlebury to junction 17, Prestwich and Whitefield.
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Peace for Our Doors. Before that, Blackstone Cherry, Blame It on the Boom Boom. Planet Rock Breakfast, just after 8:30 now, Monday morning. This is Paul Anthony. As our loudest ever summer continues, your chance to win your way in all this week to Bloodstock Festival, celebrating its 25th anniversary, 6th to the 9th of August this year. Catton Park in Derbyshire, amongst the headliners, Saxon and Judas Priest. Keep listening how you can win your way in to Bloodstock this year. More details coming soon as Planet Rock's loudest ever summer continues. Right now, this is the current song from The Damn Truth, The Willow.

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0: Celebration Day, Led Zeppelin. Before that, on Planet Rock Breakfast, The Damn Truth with the Willows. So on the way after the news at 9, all the information you need to win big on Make Me a Winner this Friday, giving away that £500,000. 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It's going to be epic. We've got loads of music and interviews from just some of the bands taking part over the weekend. 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

0: Performing the secret set on the Planet Rock main stage yesterday at Steelhouse and going down an absolute storm. Florence Black with Sun and Moon. Planet Rock Breakfast. News up next at 9. Coming up, all the information you need to win £500,000 this Friday with the return of Make Me a Winner. And back in time to a year gone by on the Planet Rock years. Have a listen to the music. 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
15: The top stories this hour. Emergency services say it's a race against time to stop a wildfire reaching the French city of Bordeaux. The flames are now 11 kilometres or 7 miles away from the city. More than 360,000 people have been forced to leave their homes across both France and Spain. Labour's Hamish Falconer warns the UK needs to be prepared for more wildfires here.
16: We know that we need to go further yet. These are incredibly concerning scenes around Bordeaux in Spain. I think the Spanish government have been pretty clear that they think that the increasing ferocity of the wildfires that they face are a result of man-made climate change, and we do need to take those warnings very seriously indeed.
15: Andy Burnham's warned the NHS will collapse if social care is not reformed. The new Prime Minister says he plans to bring substantial change to the system. Kemi Badenoch says Mr Burnham must not raise taxes further or borrow more to pay for his plans. Yesterday, former Health Secretary Wes Streeting admitted it wasn't enough of a priority under Keir Starmer.
17: My frustration was I couldn't get social care high enough on the government's overall agenda. That's a problem because there are two big fundamental questions we need to address. One is, what is it we think social care should do? And secondly, how should it be funded?
15: The US and Iran have halted a streak of 13 nights of bombs. Donald Trump said to be focusing on diplomacy and giving peace talks some space. The US ambassador to the UN, Mike Waltz, believes the president's keeping all options on the table. People living in the northeast are dying younger than those in London, and the gap is growing wider. New figures from the King's Fund show the difference in life expectancy between the two regions has reached 3 years. It's the highest ever seen. The government says it's determined to tackle the stark inequalities that still exist. And emergency services are preparing for further wildfires as the UK's fourth heatwave of the summer kicks in. At the height of the last one in mid-July, firefighters battled 19 wildfires across England and Wales. Parts of southern England are expected to see highs of at least 32 degrees by Wednesday.
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15: Mostly dry with sunny spells in the south, with rain spreading further north. Still feeling warm for most, though. That's the latest. I'm Adam Richardson.
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0: Bad Company, Rocksteady, before that Queen, Now I'm Here, kicking off Monday's Planet Rock Years. If you think you know the year and you fancy a mention ahead of 10, text me, Paul to 64100, email me, paul@planetrock.com, or why not check out today's TV clue. You'll find that on my socials, Facebook, X at Paul Anthony Rock, or Instagram, Paul Anthony Rock Official. Just ahead of our first film clue, couple of people asking on my socials today, how come after another 3-day festival you've actually got a bit of a voice? Well, the secret is 5 a.m. this morning here in the Shropshire countryside, down the lane, bit of yodeling, doing some scales, clearing the old throat. Yeah, well, you've got to do it, right? It's no good coming on the wireless with no voice, is it? Right, let's get back to business. Here's our first big film clue, this released this year.
1: Tom says you've just come from Chicago. Tell me everything. Do they miss me?
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1: Oh, how gorgeous.
2: All the cars have their left rear wheel painted black as a mourning wreath, and there's a persistent wail all night.
1: Let's go back tomorrow, Tom. I love a persistent wail.
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Morning to Vicky and Benta Lee, who got it straight away with Queen today. So too, Paul Fern in Eccles. Well done to you. Also getting it right today, Mark Cuthbertson. Getting it in Reading today. Getting it with Bad Company. Well done to Maz in Cannock. Getting it with our clue on the socials. Di getting it with our clue on the socials today. Chris Edwards too. Loads of clues to come then, ahead of 10, when I reveal today's mystery year, including this shown on TV for the first time this year.

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0: Doctor, Doctor, UFO, before that Supertramp, Bloody Well Right, on today's Planet Rock Years, well done to Mr. Terence Martin in Belfast, aka Terry, well done Terry, getting it with Queen straight away today, Pat in Glasgow, getting it with Bad Company, well done this morning to Hoppo, who's got it right in Chesterfield this morning, again, straight away with Queen, morning to Billy Kelly, the excited Geordie in Macclesfield, saw Bad Company's first ever gig in this year, at Newcastle City Hall, what a time to be alive. Rob Duncan in Uneaton, well done to you, spot on with our year today. Eric D has also got it, he says, off to a good start of the week and some great songs already, the year of my birth, so should know this one, shouldn't I? Well done. So time for another clue then, let's go back to the cinema.
1: I thought we were building something that where people could work and live and be safe. If you had to cut costs, why didn't you cut floors instead of corners?
2: Any decisions that were made for the use of alternate building materials were made because I, as a builder, have a right to make those decisions. If I remain within the building code, and goddammit, I did.

0: Budgie, Crash Course in Brain Surgery before that Deep Purple Sail Away on Monday's Planet Rock Years. Well done to Ange Crawford in Eccles getting it with Deep Purple today. Well done to Anne Harris in Luton spotting our Hong Kong Fooey TV clip earlier. Well done to Simon Bradley in Watford also getting our year. And well done to Mick Barton, who had an altogether different nickname at school. Clue on the socials, by the way. The TV show, It Ain't Half Up, Mum, shown for the first time.
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0: Backman, Turner Overdrive, roll on down the highway on Monday's Planet Rock Years. Well done this morning. Getting it right to Susie Harper in Edinburgh. Getting it with our Towering Inferno film clip earlier. Well done also this morning to Brian Redmond in Morecambe. Getting it with Budgie's Crash Course in Brain Surgery. If you're still struggling, final TV clue, this shown for the first time this year.
1: Much later on, with all his courage piled up inside his ears, peeped his nose out. Puff, puff, spluttered he, as he huffed and puffed great big lungfuls of smoky blue out into the frosty morning. It must be that coal I ate yesterday.

0: Break the rules, status quo, wrapping up today's year, 1974. Hopefully you got it right. If not, I'm back tomorrow from 6 with Planet Rock Breakfast, another year from 9. Up next, after the news at 10, it's Mark Jeeves, including first up, how you can win that £500,000 this Friday with the return of Make Me a Winner. The Planet Rock jukebox is back from 1. If you fancy a song on today, email mark@planetrock.com. Get in nice and early. And from 2 o'clock this afternoon, including maybe an hour's worth of your favourites on the rock block, it's Darren Reddick.
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15: The top stories this hour. Holiday makers have been urged to stay away from Bordeaux as wildfires move ever closer to the city. An estimated 42,000 hectares have burned in the region, an area four times the size of Paris. The number of firefighters mobilised has grown to 2,500, backed by 18 planes and helicopters. These people sheltering in an exhibition hall in Bordeaux are frustrated.
16: The police arrived and told us we had to go with them. They bought us to stay here for a few days. We don't know how long.
17: Yes, we're worried because the fire isn't stopping. People tell us one thing and then another. We don't know. There's no information.
15: Back in the UK, firefighters tackling huge moorland fires in the Peak District say rain over the weekend has failed to put them out. A major incident still in place where the blazes around Doveston Reservoir and Swinshaw have been raging for weeks. Elsewhere, firefighters are still battling a wildfire in the Cairngorms. Security will be tightened at World Pride in Amsterdam this weekend following a terror attack at the Berlin event. One woman was killed and 29 others injured after a man drove into crowds and stabbed people on Saturday night. Daniel Tonaleva describes the moment the event came to an abrupt end.
18: All of a sudden, everything changed. Two presenters came to stage and said, okay, there was a small incident. We have to cancel the concerts. Everyone needs to leave. I already knew something really bad happened.
15: The suspect, 21-year-old Abdul Balout, was shot dead by police yesterday. A baby girl is among four people who've died following a serious crash in Derby. A car came off the A38 on Saturday night. Our reporter Olivia Mansour has more.
19: All those involved were passengers in the same car that came off the carriageway, crashing into trees around 11 that night. Two women and a man died at the scene. The baby was taken to hospital where she later died. The driver's being treated for serious injuries. He's been arrested on suspicion of causing death by dangerous driving.
15: And Andy Burnham will host his first international visit since becoming Prime Minister today. He'll welcome President Zelensky, saying the UK's support for Ukraine is unwavering.
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15: Mostly dry with sunny spells in the south, with rain spreading further north. Still feeling warm for most, though. That's the latest. I'm Adam Richardson.
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Fleetwood Mac on Planet Rock and Oh Well and Iron Maiden. Run to the Hills before that. Hello, good morning. This is Mark Jeeves. Welcome to your Monday, 11 minutes past 10. Thank you to Paul Anthony for an excellent breakfast show and for a fun weekend as well, because we're running to the hills with Iron Maiden. We're actually up in the mountains in Steelhouse Festival in Wales, and it's been an epic weekend. My voice, as Paul's, well, Paul's is okay this morning, actually. I'm not sure how Darren's will be later, because he was there as well, and he was doing the disco last night. So my voice has gone. It never ceases to amaze you. When you're doing the announcements at these gigs, you know, we go on there as the Planet Rock people and bring the bands on. We're given, before we go on stage, we're given a large microphone, and that's connected to a 100,000-watt PA system. And yet, for some reason, all of us decide that the best way to reach the person who's standing right at the back of the crowd is to shout a lot. I still have no idea why I do that. Every time I go on stage, I think, don't shout, Mark, don't shout, and immediately end up screaming, and that's why I sound like this. Let's get through this Monday morning together, shall we? Violet Grohl sounds better than me.

0: Some classic Pink Floyd from Dark Side of the Moon. Is that track two or is that track three? Nah. Why am I that nerdy? This is a whole other question. And Violet Grohl before that and Bug in the Cake. Music on the way from the Groundhogs. I'm a big Tony McPhee fan. I was just having a look because I thought, was it last year we lost Tony McPhee? It was 2003. Time does fly, doesn't it? But he left us behind a great legacy of wonderful music with the Groundhogs. I'll have a track from that. Great band in just a minute. Also some 38 special. And then we're talking about your gig experiences from the weekend. That's all on the way at Planet Rock. Don't go anywhere. Oh, by the way, if you haven't had enough festival fun, here's the next one you can book.
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Groundhogs on Planet Rock and Cherry Red. This is Mark Jeeves here. It's 27 minutes to 11. I'm coming down after a fantastic weekend, and I was at the Steelhouse Festival. I'd like to know where you were. If you're at Steelhouse, email me. Let me know your highlights. If you were other venues, other gigs around the country, I'd like to know about those as well. It's our usual Monday thing where we'll have a look back at the gigs you've been to at the weekend. Do let me know. The email address to use for this week for the show is mark@planetrock.com. So that's Mark, M-A-R-K, at planetrock.com. I would love to hear from you. For me, I'm gonna do my gig review, if you don't mind. It's my turn. Because I say, it's my first Steelhouse Festival. I can't believe I've not been there for the 15 years, but I was very emotional, actually, because there were so many great moments. You know, when you've been somewhere, it's so many great moments. I met so many lovely people, to all of you. Brilliant to see you all, and thank you so much for talking to me about so many different things. In terms of the music on stage, extraordinary. I mean, so many people came up to me and were telling me that they thought the Temperance Movement's gig on the Friday was the greatest they'd ever seen them, their best performance yet. Luke Morley, equally on the day, was fantastic. Chris Barris, Never Lets Down, The Hollow Souls, fantastic on the Friday. And Friday night, I got to do the disco afterwards. And I tell you, I've never had such fun in all my life. I didn't want to stop. 12:30, I'd stop, and I didn't want to. So all of you came down to that. Thank you so much. It was brilliant. I know Paul and Darren had equally excellent experiences too. What else have we got here? Saturday, Bobby Dazzle and the Dazzle Band. I love that. And Bo Gree. Greta is mad, but fabulous. What a great performance. The Von Herzen Brothers, the Tallest band in the whole lineup, but I couldn't believe Von Herzen Brothers 25 years old, and they were doing, you know, kind of greatest hits. It was brilliant. And the Rival Sons. If the Von Herzen Brothers are the tallest band, the Rival Sons are the coolest band in the world. Fantastic to see Jay and Scott, and Jay did a solo set as well on the acoustic stage. Brilliant stuff. And then yesterday, there's the Ellen. If you've never got a chance to see Ellen, just extraordinary. Now, if you want commitment in a band, you want total 100% commitment, then LN give you that. And then there was this great moment there, because we'd lost Phil Campbell. We're in Wales, after all. So lost Phil Campbell. There was a Phil Campbell tribute, and the organisers of Steelhouse had managed to get hold of this video of Phil with his electric guitar doing the Welsh national anthem, and it was absolutely stunning. And that went straight into Welsh heroes Florence Black, who were, I mean, they did Ace of Spades, which was amazing, but then later on they did Bread Fan by Budgie. I mean, oh my God, that was a big emotional moment for me. Ugly Kid Joe, Alien Ant Farm, the rest of yesterday, stunning. Listen, I'll stop talking now. I've had a big emotional weekend. You've probably had the same. Your gigs, please. Mark@planetrock.com.

0: Faith No More on Planet Rock and Ashes to Ashes. Thank you for the gig reviews. We'll get through these as we go through the show. Lovely to hear from all of you, and thank you for the emails. It's mark@planetrock.com. Let me know who you saw at the weekend. Pat Barry in Warsaw says, hello, Mark. I saw Parker Barrow at the Foxlow Arts Centre in Leek last Thursday with my pal Steve. Good venue, great band, enthusiastic performance, well worth the effort. Fantastic. Thank you for that, Pat. That's brilliant because, Parker Barrow played at Steelhouse. In fact, they played twice. They played once on the main stage and once on the acoustic stage. And we should give special mention to another amazing performer, actually, from Steelhouse and many other places, Dan Byrne, who played every day. He played three straight days at Steelhouse, and his performance yesterday in the acoustic set, his voice, outstanding. What a great, great guy. So, we continue in just a minute with Pearl Jam. They're on the way.
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0: On the M25 in Kent, we got one lane closed due to emergency repairs. There was a lorry fire there earlier. Anti-clockwise, this is, before Junction 3 for Swanley Interchange. That's why there's queues. It's going to be closed all day, I'm afraid, because of resurfacing. So there's going to be queues right the way through the day. On the M5 in Gloucestershire, southbound, near Bristol, partially blocked. Got Junction 17, Cribbs Causeway. There's an accident there. Congestion back to Junction 16. And on the M6 in the West Midlands, long delays and two lanes closed due to a shed load. I always wonder whether that's actually a load of sheds. No, I think it's just something that's fell off a lorry. M6 southbound, Junction 6, Spaghetti Junction, one of the busiest places on the M6, now has very long delays and two lanes closed. Avoid if you can.
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0: Featuring the voice of the great Lenny Wolf, Kingdom Come, and Do You Like It on Planet Rock, with a fine-tuned, takes us up to the 11 o'clock news. After that, £500,000. £500,000 is what we're giving away this week. Details of that on the way. And then I shall play a Kiss tune, which literally had the entire disco crowd at the Steelhouse Festival singing their hearts out on Friday nights. On the way.
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12: The top stories this hour. Emergency services say it's a race against time to stop a wildfire reaching the French city of Bordeaux. The flames are now 11 kilometres or 7 miles away from the city. More than 360,000 people have been forced to leave their homes across both France and Spain. Labour's Hamish Falconer warns the UK needs to be prepared for more wildfires here.
13: We know that we need to go further yet. These are incredibly concerning scenes around Bordeaux in Spain. I think the Spanish government have been pretty clear that they think that the increasing ferocity of the wildfires that they face are a result of man-made climate change, and we do need to take those warnings very seriously indeed.
12: A man and a woman have died after being pulled from the sea in Cornwall. Emergency services were called to Fistral Beach in Newquay yesterday afternoon. Police say the pair were both confirmed dead at the scene and their families have been informed. Victims had gathered outside Hull Crown Court as a funeral director who prevented burials faces jail. 48-year-old Robert Bush, who's been described as a monster, has pleaded guilty to 67 offences. It's thought more than 200 victims were affected after bodies were kept, families were given the wrong ashes, and donations were stolen. Liberal Democrats leader Ed Davies pledged to do whatever he can to find consensus on social care. It's after Andy Burnham warned that without reform on the issue, the NHS will collapse. The new Prime Minister says he wants to bring in substantial change, but Shadow Secretary for Health and Social Care Stuart Andrew says he needs to be realistic.
14: We can't just solve this by whacking up taxes or borrowing more money, because that really doesn't address the issue. It puts more of a burden on taxpayers who are already struggling.
12: Sport and Adam Ramsey Peaty's going for gold in the 50-metre breaststroke final tonight at the Commonwealth Games. The 31-year-old says he's had to refocus after the disappointment of coming third in the 100 metres over the weekend. And the wildlife presenter and comedian Bill Oddie has died. He was 85. His agent says he was probably the country's best-loved birder and has paid tribute to his intelligence and wit.
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12: Mostly dry with sunny spells in the south with rain spreading further north. Still feeling warm for most, though. That's the latest. I'm Adam Richardson.
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Oh, complete classic and a wonderful, wonderful bit of Whitesnake, Fool for Your Loving on Planet Rock. And before that, Kiss. As mentioned at the Steelhouse Disco I did on Friday night, there was a lot of singing to I Was Made for Loving You, Baby, and You Were Made for Loving Me, or something like that. Thanks for the emails about festivals or gigs that you've been to over the weekend. I had so many. Andy DeVries, who is one of the Planet Rock family, actually. Hi, Andy. Says, morning, Mark. I went to see the excellent Maltloaf at the Parish in Huddersfield last night. Maltloaf is at the Meatloaf tribute. We've had a few Maltloaf gig reviews, actually, Andy. Fantastic. He said, it was an excellent night. All local musicians, and the night was fueled by Desperados. Was it now, Andy? Tim McGrath. Hello, Mark. Me and my friend Andy went to When Rivers Meet at the Forum, Tunbridge Wells, on Friday night. Band were fantastic. They just seemed to be so happy to be performing. I saw that. And actually, all I see when I see these bands before is they're just pleased to be playing. They love playing. And Tim said that really came across in the performance. And a great little venue, too. The Forum in Tunbridge Wells. Give a shout out for that. That's Tim, who's in the Bungalow of Rock in Worthing. Well, I'm on the narrowboat of rock. You can be in the Bungalow of Rock. Ross. Ross Nilane said, we had a fantastic weekend at the Blues Rock Festival in Beckford near Tewkesbury. The Groundhogs, who I played earlier, Stray, who I love very much, Michael's Permanent Brew, or is that McHale's Permanent Brew, Whiskey Flowers, James Oliver Band, and many others. Brilliant little festival run by volunteers who were excellent. We loved it, and the beer was good too, they say. One more quick gig review. This comes from Paul with the unpronounceable surname. I think it's Paul Mastrantuono. I'll try that. It sounds Italian, Paul. Ciao. Hello, Mark. Quick gig review. I went to Tidal Gathering in Shoreham-by-Sea on Saturday. What a fantastic tribute festival. So well organised, amazing value for money. And the standout bands were Oz Best, the Aussie tribute, and Motley Crue. That's one for another day. I know we've done that before, is tribute band names, but I love Motley Crue. And thank you, Paul. And I hope I didn't mess up your surname too badly. Keep those coming. mark@planetrock.com. Okay, let's go with one of my favourite bands, Europe. And this is one of their best tracks, track 2 from their forthcoming album. This is The Cult of Ignorance on Planet Rock.

0: The fabulous voice of H and Marillion, Cover My Eyes on Planet Rock. This is Mark Jeeves. Over the weekend at the Steelhouse Festival, our fabulous producers, our production team were there. We had with Darren and Lindsay on photography, producing some amazing photos. If you're not gone and seen on the Planet Rock socials and on the website, some of the pictures from the festival, they really are two extraordinary photographers. You want to go and see some of their work. It's absolutely brilliant. We also had two of our finest producers as well. We had George and Ant, who were there. Actually, Ant's the boss. I'm just a producer. What am I talking about? But they're putting together this special, which you can hear at 6 o'clock this evening. Capture the sights, the sounds, and the smells. And there were some of those from the fantastic mountain in Ebbervale over the weekend. It's a Steelhouse Festival special that's in place of the Rock Block tonight at 6 o'clock after Darren's show. You get to hear that. And that should be a great listen. So make sure you check that out later on. In the meantime, Jane's Addiction on the way, Tom Petty, and then details of another rock festival you might want to be hauling your legs to.
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Tom Petty and Love is a Long Road at Planet Rock, and Jane's Addiction as well. This is Mark Jeeves. You're listening to Planet Rock for your Monday morning. I hope you're good. It's 25 to midday. It's almost Monday afternoon, which means basically it's almost the weekend. And then we can look forward a bit further to end of November, because Planet Rock stock number 13 is coming to Treco Bay, the holiday park that we know and love in Porthcawl. Yeah, back in Wales, we've announced the final headliner, who also headlined Friday night at the Steelhouse, the Temperance Movement, who were Interstellar. So you won't want to be missing that. They're joining the other headliners, Ricky Warwick and the Fighting Hearts, Jeff Tate, Magnum. And some of our big favourites are there as well, like Blaze Bailey, Girls' School. Over two stages, over all those days, you can be there. Day split tickets available now, plus weekend and day tickets, planetrock.com, to come to another Welsh festival. This time, one we know and love, Planet Rock Stock. We look forward to seeing you there.

0: Hello, this is Planet Rock, and that was Van Halen and Running with the Devil. Jolly fine they are too. Carol Hayes in Hinckley emailed mark@planetrock.com, says, hello, Mike. Hello, Carol. We're listening to you on our way home to Leicestershire. It's Mark, by the way, but don't worry, I'm fine. We're listening to you on our way home from Leicestershire to the Steelhouse Festival. We had an amazing weekend, as always. It just keeps getting better. My highlight was Florence Black, but I wasn't disappointed with any of the music. Looking forward to next year. Yeah. Also, I'm going to say hello to John Evans, who says, morning, Mark. Been home about an hour. Cardiff is an hour down the hill from Steelhouse. I must admit, having the shades on yesterday, it did hide the tears when Phil Campbell played our anthem. I don't think I was the only one welling up, and then a joy to see Florence Black. And, says John, you are taller in real life. True. Thank you for that. I am tall, 6'5". However, I wasn't the tallest. I met a man. I've got a photograph of this guy who was there, amazing costume, amazing outfit. He was 6'8". So he was officially taller. There was me and Miko from Von Herzen Brothers, who were kind of about 6'5". He was the tallest man, 6'8", at the Steelhouse Fest. You know the one I mean if you were there. Gareth says, hello, Mark. I saw Morgan Way at the A Cappella Studios in Cardiff. Just brilliant. Brilliant news, Gareth. That's fantastic. And Linz said, I had a great weekend at Parish in Huddersfield. Saturday was the Cancer Bats with support from the awesome Sidewinder and Downturn. Sunday was Maltloaf. There we go, our Meatloaf tribute again, including the Huddersfield legends Sam Wood, Mickey Shiraz and Bob Cruller. Very different genres, but excellent nights in their own right. Thank you, Linz. There's some great music out there. We're glad to hear about it. In just a minute, we're going back to the 70s. Back.
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Hey, this is Paul Anthony, still recovering after an amazing weekend at Steelhouse Festival. 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

0: Oh, that's pretty voices, isn't it? And speaking of voices, I've got one of the greatest rock voices of all time coming up after the midday news and the music news and the £500,000 prize switch details coming up on that. Also, we're going to kick the hour off with a prog rock combo, Genesis, I believe they're known as.
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20: The top stories this hour. Fire clouds are spreading over Bordeaux as the wildfire rages towards the French city. President Emmanuel Macron's holding crisis talks as more than 360,000 people have been forced to evacuate their homes across France and Spain. The French Fire Service says the biggest blaze could last for several months. This official, who's been translated into English, says they're doing all they can to manage the flames.
21: It has reduced in intensity given the current meteorological conditions and the significant deployment on the ground and in the skies. It is an opportunity for us to be able to control this.
20: A pro-Palestine protester who climbed up Big Ben in March last year will be sentenced for trespassing on a protected site later today. It took emergency services and police almost 17 hours to remove Daniel Day from the Elizabeth Tower, costing the taxpayer £67,000. The 30-year-old from Westcliff-on-Sea was found guilty in June of intentionally and recklessly causing a public nuisance. The wildlife presenter Bill Oddie has died. He found fame in the 1970s as part of the surreal comedy show The Goodies. His second career of presenting nature programs like Springwatch allowed him to focus on his passion for birdwatching and conservation. He spoke to us about a comeback for native red squirrels back in 2018.
15: It's a survivor, and it is cleverer, and it's quite possible that the red squirrels are, in a weird sort of way, a bit of a throwback, you know, because they used to be common in Britain, but a very, very long time ago. And what would you do now? Go out and shoot all the grey squirrels? I don't think so.
20: Three people have died after getting into difficulty in the sea yesterday. A man and a woman drowned at Fisdraw Beach in Newquay in Cornwall last night, while two men were pulled from the water in West Wittering in Sussex yesterday afternoon. One was pronounced dead at the scene, while the other was taken to hospital. And Luke Littler's announced he's taking part in a Netflix show in which amateur players will try to beat him at darts. If they do, they'll win £501,000.
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20: Mostly dry with sunny spells in the south, with rain spreading further north. Still feeling warm for most, though. That's the latest. I'm Adam Richardson.
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19: Steel Panther brought the 15th Steel House Festival to a close following a weekend which saw sets from Rival Sons and the Temperance Movement topping the bill. Two secret sets were revealed over the weekend, with an acoustic set from Toby and Jim from Little Angels and a tribute to late Motorhead guitarist Phil Campbell provided by Florence Black. Planet Rock spoke to many of the artists, including Jay Buchanan from Rival Sons, who told us how important UK audiences have been to their success.
22: It's really wild. I remember our first gig at the Barfly in Camden. The UK embraced us and gave us a home. And in many ways, the real solid boost for our career.
19: Tonight at 6 p.m, you can hear a Steel House Festival special featuring music and interviews from the artists who performed here on Planet Rock. And finally, Bernie Marsden's fifth and final album in his Inspiration series will be released on Friday the 21st of August. Stage captures the legend where he shone brightest, performing on stage in front of his beloved fans. The live album features 15 songs captured at four very different performances, each showcasing facets of Bernie's on-stage brilliance. And that's music news on Planet Rock.
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Janis Joplin, Big Brother and the Holding Company, and Peace of My Heart, playing on Planet Rock at 14 minutes past midday. It's Mark Jeeves here. Welcome to 14 minutes past midday. Genesis before Land of Confusion. You join me on the narrowboat of rock with Doris the new dog. Doris the puppy is... She's behind me. She's in her crate at the moment. Simply because at this particular juncture, she decided she wanted to eat everything, including the microphone and the power for the computer and everything. So she's had to just take a little break for the moment. But thank you to all of you who've asked about Doris the dog. She's doing very well. Thank you very much. She's lively and wonderful, and we love her. This is a fabulous tune from the band Woodburnt Red. Now, I first heard this on Els Bailey's show, and I thought, that's fantastic. And here it is again. Fire me up.

0: Heart and Call of the Wild. Fabulous voice, fabulous tune. And it's playing here at Planet Rock. This is Jeeves. 22 minutes past midday. Right. Tunes on the way then. Some Def Leppard. Actually, this coming Saturday, by the way, if you want to send him a card, it's Joe Elliott's birthday. I mean, he'll be on your radio from 5 as usual here on Planet Rock because, you know, he's a hard-working chap. He doesn't take birthdays off. But, yeah, he's got a celebration coming up on Saturday. I've got the Allman Brothers to play you before that as well. The other thing to think about, and send me some emails, please, mark@planetrock.com, is I would like your jukebox nominations, your jukebox requests, because after 1 o'clock at the moment, there's no music to play. I need you to tell me what the tunes should be. So Monday afternoon, what would you like to hear? Email me mark@planetrock.com. Ready, steady, go.
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Def Leppard and Rock Rock Till You Drop, which is precisely what you've been doing over the weekend. Thank you for all the gig reviews on email to mark@planetrock.com. Alan King's in Chalfont St Giles. After taking my partner to see bands like Def Leppard, as just played, Anthony Gomes played Steelhouse Fantastic this weekend. King, it was her turn to pick, and she wanted to see Rick Astley at Ludlow Castle. Now, we can't be, you know, disparaging about Rick Astley, bearing in mind the extraordinary Rick Astley performance at the Foo Fighters gigs. A number of them. Against my better judgment, but only brownie points, I took her on Saturday. Well, how surprised was I? He gave a very professional performance, still got a great voice. Dave Grohl mentioned it after the onstage jam with the Foos and him doing Never Gonna Give You Up. He's also a multi-talented musician playing the drums and guitar. And so were his band, changing instruments too. They did a great version of AC/DC's Highway to Hell, with a nod to the Foo Fighters at the end, saying they might cover them next tour. Well, Alan, that's excellent. Thank you very much. So, Rick Astley, that's our next festival signing. Peter Devenall said, I went to see Eric Johnson at the Haymarket Basingstoke. Fantastic. Almost 2 hours of great guitar music. The best bass solo I've heard. It'd be good for Darren to give him a listen. His name is Chris Maresh. Keep on rocking. Great stuff. Love that. Paul in Worcestershire went to see the Outlaws. Yes. Outlaws MC Rock and Blues Festival in Derbyshire. Chris Barris smashed it up Saturday night. These Wicked Rivers stepped in last minute Friday night. Awesome. A very fantastic, well-organized, friendly bike and music festival. They're all friendly. All our festivals that this family that I'm part of go to, we're all friendly. We love seeing all of you. Andy in Atherton. Morning, Mark. Went to see local band Skullduggery on Friday at the Lemon Street Social Club in Tilsley. An amazing night. Once again, the band on top form. Thank you for all of those. Keep coming. mark@planetrock.com. Let's take something current now. Green Lung. Evil in This House.

0: Eagles from the Desperado album. Two bad men, Doolin and Dalton. It's Planet Rockets, the 10th anniversary of our Winter's End Festival coming up next year. That's at the end of January. We're going to be doing the four-day event, 28th to the 31st. And last week, we revealed the first 10 bands. Bywater Call on the Friday. And then The Answer are going to be there. How absolutely marvellous. I love them. Bo Grigri played at Steelhouse, going to be at Winter's End, alongside Dan Byrne and LN. LN, one of the standout performances of the weekend. So you won't want to miss that at Winter's End. Plus many more. And we've got more bands to be announced as well. So for more information, accommodation and tickets, go to planetrock.com. Sort that out, because Winter's End is just one of those great events you won't want to miss.
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0: So I've had an email from Rob and Sue, who are currently travelling to Glasgow, and they're stuck on the A1. Didn't tell me exactly where, but apparently there's a problem with the A1. I can't see that on my screen at the moment. However, we'll keep an eye out for it. M25 in Kent, I can see. Still got those emergency resurfacing going on, anti-clockwise at Junction 3 for the Swanley interchange. That's causing problems. And we've still got three lanes closed and queuing traffic after that big problem at Spaghetti Junction on the M6. Probably the biggest, busiest section of motorway, now even busier. So southbound, three lanes closed and immense queues heading up the M6. You will have to use the toll road. I know it will take your month's wages, but it's one of those. M5 in Gloucestershire as well, partially blocked southbound, accident at Cribbs Causeway. Junction 17 to Junction 18, congestion to Junction 16 southbound. If you're stuck in it, that's the reason why.
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0: Yowza to you, Mr. Rose. Guns N' Roses, Planet Rock. Okay, it's the jukebox after one. And whether you have been trawling round Birmingham on the Aussie Trail or whether you've been doing some work on your lounge carpet today, I have a request for you in the jukebox on the way.
1: I'm the fool.
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20: The top stories this hour. Wildlife presenter and comedian Bill Oddie has died at the age of 85. Amante Falkenstein has more.
21: The TV star became well known in the 1970s as part of comic trio The Goodies. He went on to present wildlife programmes for the BBC and was passionate about birdwatching. His agent and friend has paid tribute to the intelligence and wit of Britain's best-loved birder. David Foster says it was never fame that Oddie valued, instead protesting, lobbying and campaigning to protect the environment.
20: There's a warning wildfires in the southwest of France could take months to put out. President Emmanuel Macron's held crisis talks. Fires in France and Spain have forced the evacuation of more than 360,000 people. Gasps have been heard in court over details of a horror scene at a funeral home. Ex-funeral director, 48-year-old Robert Bush, is being sentenced this week for 67 offences, including 30 of withholding burial. Bodies were found uncovered and decaying at his former premises in Hull. He also admitted giving families the wrong ashes. This was reporters and Bush outside court.
1: Are you sorry for what you've done to these families?
13: People get the wrong ashes, Mr. Bush.
20: A pro-Palestine protester who climbed up Big Ben in March last year will be sentenced for trespassing on a protected site later. It took emergency services and police almost 17 hours to remove Daniel Day from the Elizabeth Tower, costing the taxpayer £67,000. The 30-year-old from Westcliff-on-Sea was found guilty in June of intentionally and recklessly causing a public nuisance. And a letter written by a second-class passenger on the Titanic to a friend in Southampton has sold for £60,000 at auction. Henry Price Hodges wrote the letter on April the 10th, 5 days before disaster struck.
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20: Dry with sunny spells in the south, rain in northern areas and spreading east later. That's the latest. I'm Anna Geary.
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Bit of Bon Scott, AC/DC getting things going on the jukebox for today. It's the 27th of July. This is our last week of July. How did that happen? However, this last week, I'll be with you here on Planet Rock. I'm Mark Jeeves, and it's 8 minutes past one coming up to, which means we're going to have a whole week of jukebox afternoon. So if your request doesn't get played today, I'll try and get them in tomorrow or the following day. So many requests. Thank you so much for getting in touch, and it's always good to hear from you. Start off with the request I've got here. This goes out to Arthur and Tracy Betham in Wolverhampton. Said, hello, Mark. Me and the wife decided to do the Aussie tour in Birmingham on Saturday. We went to the Bull, the Mural, then the famous chair, followed by the Aussie bench, and finally to Merlin's Bar, which was amazing. And finally having a bottle of Patient 9. So could you please play Patient Number 9 by Aussie? That's for Arthur and Tracy, absolutely. And thank you for the photos that you enclosed as well. Brilliant photos of your day in Brum. Here's the tune.

Bella, Lucy Sue, playing on the jukebox for your Monday afternoon. This is Mark Jeeves. Ozzy Osbourne before with Patient Number 9. Another request here. This one for Dave, the Renault monkey. Hello, Dave. It says, Lemar, could you please play Seven Nation Army for Andy, who's been in his new job a week today. Congratulations, Andy. I hope this tune helps celebrate.

Isn't that fantastic? Queens of the Stone Age on Planet Rock, playing on the jukebox. Good tunes requested by you today. I like all of these. And we're combining it with a couple of sort of gig reviews as well, because Hell's Bells in Port Talbot. Hello, Hell's Bells. And I'm back in work in Crystal Crafts after making it up the mountain on Saturday for the Steelhouse Festival. Black Lakes and Dan Byrne were outstanding. If you could play a track from either of those, that would be fantastic. Hell's Bells, it'll be a pleasure. Let's go with some Dan Byrne here. He did a fantastic version, actually, of a Dio tune as part of his acoustic set. But we'll take one of his originals. This is Hard to Breathe.

Cars on Planet Rock, and since you're gone, it's the jukebox. This is Jeeves. What did you wake up this morning thinking you must do? Monday morning, I bet you woke up thinking, oh, I've got to do something. Well, Dan in Braintree woke up and said, I started out this morning hoping to give our carpet in the living room a bit of a stretch. Well, that's one thing I've never thought of. Whilst moving one of the sofas, he said, I discovered it's got a broken spring. Nothing is ever straightforward with DIY, is it? Anyway, just as I discovered this other bit of a problem, a bit of Pink Floyd started playing and the world seemed okay again. So could you play one of my favourite Floyd tracks, Have a Cigar? Should keep me going because I hate DIY, but I love Pink Floyd.

Hey, this is Paul Anthony, still recovering after an amazing weekend at Steelhouse Festival. Back on breakfast this morning and back with you tomorrow morning too. From 6, join me if you can and get involved, the full English or for whatever, the Planet Rock alphabet and the Planet Rock year. So why not join me when you wake up back on Planet Rock Breakfast tomorrow morning from

Baby Animals, Early Warning on the jukebox. Good tune, isn't it? Love that. Love that, man. Right, we've got a slightly Welsh feel to the show today. I mean, you know, come out of down the mountain from the Steelhouse Festival. And also, Chris in Swansea has been in touch as well. He said, hello, Mark. I'm struggling with writer's block. Hoping some good music will get the creative juices flowing. I'd love to know what you do, Chris. What are you writing? Are you writing a novel? Is it going to be something dark and steamy? Or are you writing, I don't know, a technical guide to the engine valve tappet clearances in a 1978 Vauxhall Chevette? Let me know. So Chris goes on to say, could I have Rainbow in the Dark by Dio, please? I can't think of a better tune to get rid of writer's block.

0: Rainbow in the Dark from Dio. Finishing off the jukebox for today, and also the show for me, but stick around because a great afternoon coming up for you. Got Darren Reddick, also fresh from Steelhouse. He's on the way in just a few minutes' time. And then 6 o'clock tonight, if you didn't go to the Steelhouse Festival, but you want to find out all the best bits, then we've got that in the special show that's going out 6 o'clock this evening, just ahead of Dance and Monday Night Rocks. And if you were at Steelhouse, of course, you might want to hear that as well. Relive some of those great moments. I'll see you on the radio tomorrow morning from 10. Enjoy the rest of your Monday.
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11: The top stories this hour. Firefighters in France and Spain have 2 days to battle wildfires before a heatwave kicks in. More than 360,000 have had to flee their homes. French President Emmanuel Macron has held crisis talks as a blaze races towards Bordeaux. Dr. Theodore Keeping is a wildfire scientist. He explains why we're seeing more wildfires.
12: The rapid onset of drought means that we're in these really dry conditions. We've got this extremely flammable landscape across Western Europe. Wind propels the fire onwards.
11: Meanwhile, heat health alerts covering the East Midlands, the East of England, the South East and London have been upgraded to amber as a fourth heat wave approaches. The alerts run from 9 tomorrow morning until Thursday. Downing Street is denying claims that Andy Burnham wants to ditch council tax and stamp duty in parts of the UK. It's claimed the new Prime Minister is looking at a yearly property tax based on the value of a house. A Number 10 spokesperson insists any decision is a matter for the Chancellor at the next budget. A court's heard how a former funeral director from Hull betrayed families on an almost industrial scale. 48-year-old Robert Bush is being sentenced after admitting 67 offences, including preventing 30 burials. Jasmine Beverley's baby was born prematurely in May 2022. 2 years after the funeral, she found out they were given the wrong ashes. Her son's body was still at the undertaker's.
1: The most important person in my life, one of my children, and he let me down. It's evil. That's all I could say, it's evil.
11: And the Jodrell Bank Observatory, which houses the UK's biggest telescope, has lost its funding and could now close. Scientists there say it has been pivotal to the country's study of distant galaxies and the training of future astronomers. Without investment, all observations at Jodrell could stop by April 2028.
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11: Dry with sunny spells in the south, rain in northern areas and spreading east later. That's the latest. I'm Anna Geary.
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13: Steel Panther brought the 15th Steel House Festival to a close following a weekend which saw sets from Rival Sons and the Temperance Movement topping the bill. Two secret sets were revealed over the weekend, with an acoustic set from Toby and Jim from Little Angels and a tribute to late Motorhead guitarist Phil Campbell provided by Florence Black. Planet Rock spoke to many of the artists, including Jay Buchanan from Rival Sons, who told us how important UK audiences have been to their success.
14: It's really wild. I remember our first gig at the Barfly in Camden. The UK embraced us and gave us a home. And in many ways, the real solid boost for our career.
13: Tonight at 6 p.m, you can hear a Steel House Festival special featuring music and interviews from the artists who performed here on Planet Rock. And finally, Bernie Marsden's fifth and final album in his Inspiration series will be released on Friday the 21st of August. Stage captures the legend where he shone brightest, performing on stage in front of his beloved fans. The live album features 15 songs captured at four very different performances, each showcasing facets of Bernie's on-stage brilliance. And that's music news on Planet Rock.
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Alice Cooper, Billion Dollar Babies on Planet Rock. And before that, Motorhead with Ace of Spades. I'm Darren Reddick, coming to you from the Growlery in deepest, darkest Surrey, fresh back from the Steelhouse Festival, as Mark said. Made it down the M4 without incident. Thanks for asking. Now, I played the Ace of Spades straight off the top for a reason. If you were at the disco last night at the Steelhouse Festival, well, it was kind of a special moment when I played that. I have done the Steelhouse Disco many times for many years, but I have never, in all of my years of doing it, seen a mosh pit actually break out. And that happened last night. And to be honest, I was very concerned for everybody in it because, well, it was wholehearted. There was no messing about. Those who were in the mosh pit were moshing properly. And it looked like everyone was okay and had a good time. Of course, there's always the rule that if someone falls down, you pick them up, and everyone seemed to adhere to that. It was a great time. Hopefully you were there. We do have our special, as Mark said, at 6 o'clock this evening with interviews and music from the artists that performed there. I am a little bit hoarse today. It's very dry up on the mountain, as it has been in a lot of places, and there was a lot of talking loud over music, which does take its toll on the voice in time. But not a complaint, just saying I'm sounding extra sexy today. I know you were thinking it. Jefferson Starship's on the way after King Herd. This is In the Light.

0: Jefferson Starship, Find Your Way Back on Planet Rock. One more thing about the disco at Steelhouse. Funny thing happened. If you were there right at the very beginning, right after Steel Panther finished, you would have noticed that Darren Redick was having problems with the technical side of the DJing stuff. And it was the derpiest moment of my life, I think, because basically I couldn't get the headphones jack to actually spit out the sound from my laptop into the sound system. And I'm sitting here, I'm pulling it out, putting it in, pulling it out, putting it in. I'm like, quick, somebody get somebody with tech experience up here, or else the disco's not going to go ahead. So Max Reed, one of the organizers, awesome dude, he comes up, he literally walks up, says, what's the problem? I say, I can't get it to work. He pulls out the same thing that I've been messing around with, pulls it out, looks at it, plugs it back in, and it works. Of course it does. Of course it does. But full credit to Max for just being the awesome dude that he is, and for saving the Steelhouse Disco, actually. Okay, in just a couple of minutes, I'm going to play you something from the Rolling Stones and Steve Miller Band.
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Steve Miller Band and A Bracket of Bra on Planet Rock. Doom and Gloom, Rolling Stones before that. So, yeah, fresh back from the Steelhouse Festival. And again, we have our Steelhouse special at 6 o'clock tonight in the Rock Block slot. But let me throw it over to you. If you were at Steelhouse, I'd like to know a quirky story. Anything that happened to you that was a little out of the ordinary. I don't want a review of the festival or anything like that, but I told you about my stupid moment at the disco where I couldn't get the sound equipment to work. You know, I don't expect anyone else to have been running a disco at Steelhouse, but if something funny things happen at festivals, and I'd like to hear about it. Darren at planetrock.com, and I will line up some Pink Floyd for you after Joanne Shaw Taylor. This is Bad Boy.

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2: From the Wall, here on Planet Rock, where in a couple of minutes' time, this afternoon actually, it's going to be shot through with bands that have appeared at the Steelhouse Festival. 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Unofficially. 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
2: M25 anti-clockwise in Kent has one lane closed and queuing traffic due to emergency resurfacing repairs. Just before Junction 3, the M20 Swanley interchange. Congestion's back to Junction 4 for Orpington. M4 eastbound near Swansea, there's queuing traffic due to an earlier broken down vehicle between Junction 44 for Athlan Samlet and Junction 43, the A465 for Athlan Darcy. Congestion's back to Junction 46 for Langley Flach. And the M5 southbound, Gloucestershire near Bristol. Slow traffic due to an earlier accident between Junction 17 for the Cribbs Causeway and Junction 18 for the M49 with congestion back to Junction 16.
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0: Grateful Dead trucking on Planet Rock. Loaded Neil in Pontyclun, South Wales. You said, we had a great weekend as always at the Steelhouse, but as we parked up on the mountain road on Thursday waiting to get in, I jumped down from our motorhome cab, as I've done hundreds of times, landed on a loose rock, and dislocated my left ankle. I felt and heard it pop back as I straightened my leg and foot. I swapped my trainers for walking boots, laced them up as tight as I could. Ibuprofens and a bag of frozen peas for my ankle. The rest of the weekend went without a hitch. Man. Okay. All right. I'm glad you're all right for it. Got Led Zeppelin and another one of the bands that performed this weekend coming up by the name of Ugly Kid Joe.
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15: The top stories this hour. People in Bordeaux are increasingly anxious as a major wildfire spreads closer to the city. More than 250,000 people have been evacuated in France, while more than 116,000 in Spain have had to leave their homes. Some locals describe scenes as apocalyptic. Speaking via a translator, here's French Interior Minister Laurent Nunez.
16: We have a never-seen-before fire, which has its own life, completely erratic, independent. It goes off in all sorts of directions, and that makes it very difficult to control. This fire created its own pyro cloud.
15: The UK government has not specifically warned against travel to anywhere in France or Spain, but advises caution. Meanwhile, heat health alerts are upgraded to amber for the East Midlands, the East of England, the South East and London. They run from 9 tomorrow morning until Thursday. Temperatures are expected to peak at 35 Celsius in the South East on Wednesday. The first victim statements have been heard at the sentencing of a former funeral director in Hull. 48-year-old Robert Bush pleaded guilty to 67 offences, including preventing the burials of 30 people. As he arrived at court, he said, "I'm sorry." Our senior reporter Rebecca Quambi is at Hull Crown Court.
2: Tearful relatives spoke of ashes they cherished only to discover they belonged to someone else. One of the victim's son, Byron Lill, says his mum's last wishes was for her to be laid to rest in her wedding dress. Her body was left at the funeral home for 8 months. The sentencing is expected to last for the next 5 days.
15: Two women in their 20s have died after reports of divers getting into trouble in a lock in Argyll and Bute. Emergency services were called to Loch Fyne yesterday. The deaths are being treated as unexplained. And tributes are being paid to wildlife presenter Bill Oddie, who's died aged 85. He found fame in the 70s as part of comedy trio The Goodies.
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15: Dry with sunny spells in the south, rain in northern areas and spreading east later. That's the latest. I'm Anna Geary.
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Ugly Kid Joe, Cats in the Cradle on Planet Rock. I was watching them from the side of the stage yesterday at the Steelhouse Festival, and they were absolutely brilliant, as they always are. I was joined by Michael Starr, actually, from Steel Panther, who came up to watch from the side of the stage, and we got talking about them. And I said how great I thought they were, and that we were talking about how much deeper they are than I think a lot of people give them credit for it. And he just sort of looked at me and said, they are a very good band, and that's why they're still around after all this time. It's true. Before Ugly Kid Joe, we had Led Zeppelin and Rock and Roll. I'm Darren Reddick with you till 7 o'clock this evening. 6 o'clock tonight, we have our Steelhouse special. On the way, I'm going to play you a slightly deeper Sammy Hagar track for one of my new friends, a guy named David. So, David, I hope you're listening. The Sammy Hagar is for you right after new music from Nickelback. This is Rattle the Cage.

0: Sammy Hagar, there's only one way to rock on Planet Rock. That's for David, who's my new BFF. David was staying in the same hotel as I was. We ended up eating breakfast together both days that I was there. And he was telling me about all the concerts he'd been to. And basically, he's been to all the concerts this summer. I don't remember all of the ones he went to, but I know he went to both of the Metallica shows, for example. But he said the best concert out of all of them was Sammy Hagar with the Best of All Worlds tour. I don't remember what if he said why, but he was adamant that Sammy was the best. So I thought, you know what, least I can do is play him a bit of Sammy. And I went a little deeper. That's such a great song. Love it. Anyway, David, thanks for sharing your breakfast with me. I mean, I didn't take any food off his plate or anything. You get what I mean. And stand by for some Within Temptation and Bruce Springsteen. Or is it Within Springsteen and Bruce Temptation? I don't know.
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0: M1 northbound Bedfordshire, there's one lane closed due to emergency resurfacing repairs between Junction 13, the A421 for Bedford, Milton Keynes South, and Junction 14, the A509 for Milton Keynes. M25 anti-clockwise in Kent has one lane closed in queuing traffic due to emergency resurfacing repairs before Junction 3, the M20 Swanley Interchange, with congestion back to Junction 4 for Orpington. And the M5 southbound Gloucestershire near Bristol, there's slow traffic due to an earlier accident between Junction 17 for the Cribbs Causeway and Junction

Bruce Springsteen cover me on Planet Rock. So yeah, just back from Steelhouse Festival. I'm going to have to explain my stupidness story at the disco, Steelhouse Disco, last night again, in order for Harry's email to make sense. Basically, I couldn't get my laptop to talk to the PA system, so no music was coming out. That's a problem in a disco, really. And I called for help, and help came, and literally the thing I'd been doing the whole time, which was unplugging and replugging and unplugging and replugging, wasn't working until IT support turned up and unplugged it and plugged it back in, and it worked exactly the same thing as I was doing. Couldn't quite work that out. But Harry has written to me. He says, having retired after a lifetime in the IT industry, I can categorically state that you aren't the only person who's had that experience. It happens regularly, and I call it the Paddington Bear approach to IT support. After struggling with something, he says, once help is requested, the helper arrives and gives the offending item a hard stare, and then things start working. He says, my wife has suffered this situation many times, and between us, we've never worked out what I did differently to make it work, but it just does. Perhaps next time, all you need to do is give whatever isn't working a hard stare. And remember, never to curse or swear at the equipment, as it will take offense, as all IT equipment belongs to the same union. If you upset one item, you've upset them all. And I think that is our public service announcement to everybody today, that don't swear at your electrical equipment, even the toaster.

0: Rat, you're in love on Planet Rock. Up at Steelhouse, one of the Planet Rock helpers actually told me a story that Ozzy Osbourne was terrified, had an absolute phobia of rats. But apparently, on one of his tours, I can't remember which one, guess who he took out on tour with him? Rat, which I think is hilarious. Oh, yeah, one other thing I wanted to mention about the disco, the Steelhouse disco. If you were there and you saw me doing strange choreography behind the decks, well, that was because it was very cold. But I have discovered that my rock fit training that I've been doing for the last couple of years comes in handy, because when you're standing behind, you know, the wheels of steel, as they are sometimes known, there's not an awful lot to do other than wave your arms around a bit and maybe sing the lyrics, do a little air guitaring, that kind of thing. Now, I've now got full-on choreography, so thanks to Claire and to Hannah for providing me with actual choreography to dance to when we play Gimme That Boom by Skindred, for example.
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Hello to Josh, who's emailed me at darren@planetrock.com. He says, having a refreshing pint in the back garden of my beautiful Tudor-era cottage with my brother-in-law, watching a pair of fox cubs play in the sunshine, we spent the past few hours whizzing through the country lanes in my Mustang Fastback, and life really doesn't get much better than this. Well, perhaps it could. A bit of Nickelback, for example. Well, I played some Nickelback, and it does sound like you're having a great day. I don't know if this is a good substitute, seeing as I just played you Substitute, but I'm thinking that maybe some Muse might do the trick for you. Anyway, thanks for writing.

0: You got it on Planet Rock on a Monday afternoon. I got Iron Maiden, Kansas, Scarlet Rebels, and Rush lined up for you in just a couple of minutes after the news update.
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11: You're upset. 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
12: The top stories this hour. The French government's described wildfires, which have forced the evacuation of hundreds of thousands of people, as a never-before-seen situation. One official says the extent of burned land would be catastrophic by the end of the summer. John Grant is a climate expert at Sheffield Hallam University.
13: This is not a bad year. This is actually probably the most stable summer we will ever experience.
12: Meanwhile, here, heat health alerts across London, the east and southeast of England, as well as the East Midlands, are upgraded to amber as a fourth heat wave of the year arrives. Temperatures could reach 35 Celsius by Wednesday. Downing Street is denying claims that Andy Burnham wants to ditch council tax or stamp duty in parts of the UK. It's claimed the new Prime Minister is looking at a yearly property tax based on the value of a house. This afternoon, he hosts Volodymyr Zelensky at a naval base, his first international guest since getting the keys to number 10. Police have confirmed a father and daughter have died after they were pulled from the water at a beach in Cornwall. Emergency services were called to Fistral Beach in Newquay at around 9:45 last night. The crimes of Robert Bush and the horror scene at his funeral home were discovered by chance while he was on holiday. That's what a court has heard as the sentencing of the former Hull funeral director is underway. Details of the 48-year-old's crimes are being read out, including cases of relatives receiving the wrong ashes. Our senior reporter Rebecca Quarmby reports.
2: The prosecution said Robert Bush chose not to deal with the bodies, but to spend the money on himself. The court heard how a worker was told not to go into the back of the premises by Bush and made a comment to other funeral directors, "You two don't know the half of it." The court was told bodies were stored uncovered. The sentencing continues.
12: And tributes continue for conservationist and comedian Bill Oddie, who has died age 85. His agent says he was probably Britain's best-loved birder.
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12: Dry with sunny spells in the south, rain in northern areas and spreading east later. That's the latest. I'm Anna Geary.
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14: Steel Panther brought the 15th Steel House Festival to a close following a weekend which saw sets from Rival Sons and the Temperance Movement topping the bill. Two secret sets were revealed over the weekend, with an acoustic set from Toby and Jim from Little Angels and a tribute to late Motorhead guitarist Phil Campbell provided by Florence Black. Planet Rock spoke to many of the artists, including Jay Buchanan from Rival Sons, who told us how important UK audiences have been to their success.
15: It's really wild. I remember our first gig at the Barfly in Camden. The UK embraced us and gave us a home, and in many ways, the real solid boost for our career.
14: Tonight at 6 p.m, you can hear a Steel House Festival special featuring music and interviews from the artists who performed here on Planet Rock. And finally, Bernie Marsden's fifth and final album in his Inspiration series will be released on Friday the 21st of August. Stage captures the legend where he shone brightest, performing on stage in front of his beloved fans. The live album features 15 songs captured at four very different performances, each showcasing facets of Bernie's on-stage brilliance. And that's music news on Planet Rock.
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0: So on Friday, we dished out a life-changing £400,000 to Sharon. Her husband Paul's been looking for work, but winning this money means they can relax a bit. 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

All we are is dust in the wind. Dude. Kansas on Planet Rock. A slightly unusual song to fit on one side of Iron Maiden's 2 Minutes to Midnight, but hey, you got to play the slow song somewhere. Anyway, this is Planet Rock. I'm Darren Reddick here with you till 7 o'clock this evening, coming to you from the Growlery in deepest, darkest Surrey. If you're listening a little while ago, I was telling you the story of David, who was staying in the same hotel as I was up at the Steelhouse Festival, and he had said that out of all the concerts he's been to this summer, and he's been to quite a few, he said that Sammy Hagar's Best of All Worlds tour was the best concert he's been to this summer. And I've now had an email from Alan in Chalfont St. Giles saying, I heard what you were told by Dave over breakfast, and I have to say, I've been to loads of great gigs this year, but Sammy Hagar at the new BA Arc was a brilliant concert. Possibly the best this year, certainly so far. What is going on? I mean, no diss to Sammy, but honestly, I didn't have that on my bingo card at all, what with, you know, Metallica coming through here and, well, Ed Fest and stuff. It's like, okay, Sammy Hagar is getting it done, so I can do nothing but tip my hat to him. What's been the best concert you've been to? I mean, it is loudest ever summer here on Planet Rock, and I suppose now would be a good time to mention that this week we've got tickets to Bloodstock Festival. It's their 25th anniversary this year, happening the 6th to the 9th of August. Saxon and Judas Priest are headlining at Caton Park in Derbyshire, and we'll be giving away those tickets on Friday, so keep listening. But so far, Bloodstock aside, what has been the best gig you've been to this summer? Let me know, Darren@planetrock.com, and I'll line up some Rush for you after new music from Scarlet Rebels, which is called This Is Happening Now.

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7: M1 northbound Bedfordshire, there's one lane closed due to emergency resurfacing repairs between Junction 13 and the A421 for Bedford, Milton Keynes South, and Junction 14, the A509 for Milton Keynes. M25 anti-clockwise in Kent has one lane closed and queuing traffic due to emergency resurfacing repairs before Junction 3 for the M20 Swanley Interchange. Congestion is back to Junction 4 for Orpington. And the M6 southbound, there's queuing traffic due to an earlier shed load between Junction 6, the A38 Spaghetti Junction, and Junction 5, the A452 towards Castle Bromwich.
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0: From the forthcoming Come This Madness album, new music from Europe here on Planet Rock, where yesterday Paul Anthony left the Steelhouse Festival, I'm going to say late afternoon, to get back in time to do his show from 6 o'clock, do the Planet Rock breakfast show, and put together today's Planet Rock Years, which included songs from Queen, Now I'm Here, Bad Company, Rock Steady, Sweet's Teenage Rampage, same year that that came out was The Great Gatsby. Hong Kong Phooey, number one super guy, came out in this year as well. Is that building any kind of picture for you at all? If not, maybe this will help. What year did Planet of the Apes come out?
1: The horses are lathered. For what reason?
2: Escape bonded humans, sir. Patrol here thinks she spotted them at a farm near here.
3: Standing under a stream of water.
1: How far?
2: We're almost there, sir.
1: We're hunting two escaped humans and a defector. Enemies of the state.
2: Sir, I doubt if
1: there's... If there are any doubts, I will have them after we have a look.
2: Yes, sir.
1: Lead the way.

0: title track from Genesis's The Lamb Lies Down on Broadway, which came out the same year as Planet of the Apes. Do you know what year it was? We're playing the Planet Rock Years, which happens every weekday morning at 9 a.m. on the Planet Rock Breakfast Show. And this particular year also had Supertramp's Bloody Well Right, UFO's Doctor Doctor, and The Towering Inferno. That was a film and a half. What year was it? It was 1974, if you can believe that. Tomorrow, new year, new songs, new memories. Check it out, 9 a.m. here on Planet Rock. It's the Planet Rock Years. I've got some Blackberry Smoke lined up for you in just a couple of minutes.
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1: He remembers now. Hopefully he will remember that he's doing Operation Mindcrime at Rockstock a little later on this year. I'll tell you all the details of Rockstock. And I've got a bunch of emails about the best gigs that have happened this summer, according to Planet Rock listeners, coming up in just a bit, as well as Green Lung and Jimi Hendrix.
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15: The top stories this hour. Firefighters are racing to stop a huge wildfire closing in on the French city of Bordeaux. More than 360,000 people have been evacuated across France and Spain amid fires raging. Dr. Theodore Keeping is a wildfire scientist.
16: What we're seeing forecast in the coming weeks is a return to the very hot and dry conditions that drove these fires in the first place. And we know that when those days follow each other, the rate of spread of the fire becomes self-fueling and it will spread faster and faster. Potentially.
15: Here, heat health alerts across London, the east and southeast of England and the East Midlands have been upgraded to amber. As a fourth heat wave of the year arrives, temperatures could reach 35 Celsius. The impact on victims' families following 67 offences at a funeral home in Hull has been heard in court. The former director, 48-year-old Robert Bush, faces sentencing. It's expected to last all week. Details being described include cases of relatives being given the wrong ashes. Our senior reporter Rebecca Quambi has been at Hull Crown Court.
0: Tearful relatives spoke of ashes they cherished only to discover they belonged to someone else. One of the victim's son, Byron Lill, says his mum's last wishes was for her to be laid to rest in her wedding dress. Her body was left at the funeral home for 8 months. The sentencing is expected to last for the next 5 days.
15: Police have confirmed a father in his 60s and a daughter in her 30s, both from Doncaster, have died after being pulled from water at a beach in Cornwall. Emergency services were called to Fistral Beach in Newquay at around 9:45 last night. Noah Law is MP for St Austell and Newquay.
3: My heart goes out to the families of the two people that died, and my thanks to the RNLI and the Coast Guard.
15: And the Prime Minister says the UK is with Ukraine 100%. Volodymyr Zelensky has become Andy Burnham's first international visitor. At a naval base in Portsmouth, he announced providing new technology to protect Ukrainian drones.
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15: Dry with sunny spells in the south, rain in northern areas and spreading east later. That's the latest. I'm Anna Geary.
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Where the Streets Have No Name, it's you two, Foxy Lady, Jimi Hendrix. Before that, I'm Darren Reddick with you till 7 o'clock this evening. Coming up at 6, in just under an hour's time, is our Steelhouse Festival special, wrapping up everything that happened up the mountain, just up the road from Ebbavale. One of the highlights, I've been told, I wasn't there, I was here talking to you, so I missed the Friday and I missed the Temperance Movement. Well, the good news is that I will get to see them at Rockstock, as will you if you're coming along. They've been announced now as our Friday headliner. Rockstock is happening on the 26th to the 29th of November of Treco Bay Holiday Park in Porthcawl. Joining other headliners, Magnum, Jeff Tate, who's going to be doing Operation Mindcrime, Ricky Warwick and the Fighting Hearts. Also on the lineup, Blaze Bailey, King King Girls School, lots more besides. You can check out all the details and lineup and get your tickets over at planetrock.com. And I'm going to read out some of those emails about the best gig of the year in just a couple of minutes' time after we hear some Boston, which will follow Green Lung and the Necropolitan line.

0: Boston rock and roll band on Planet Rock. So my mind has kind of been blown this afternoon just with the emails that I've been getting. Jez from Polegate has said there are a whole bunch of bands that he's been to see. Metallica was great. Creeper in Brighton was great. He said, however, top of my list this year would also be Sammy Hagar at the Ark, which was the week after Metallica, but Sammy and the boys put on a fantastic show. Roger from Hinckley says, been to 31 gigs and counting this year. Sammy Hagar, without doubt, gig of the year so far, and he played Bad Motor Scooter. Alex in Suffolk said, Sammy Hagar, best gig of the year so far. I can confirm. My younger brother and I went, and Sammy signed my shirt and played a Chickenfoot song for us. And also, Kate in Croydon, I agree. Sammy Hagar at the Olympia Arc was incredible. So many legends on one stage. Cool small venue and a refusal to have backing tracks. Check out Spider Cherry on keyboards and backing vocals, bringing those Van Halen memories to life. This is I'm not trying to do the dirty on Sammy. I know he's awesome, but you know, considering, for example, we had Metallica doing the M72 shows and any number, you know, we've had Made of Stone Festival, just had Steelhouse. We've had so many concerts going on that are part of our loudest ever summer. And Sammy's absolutely run away with it. Now I have, what is the thing that happens when you don't have FOMO because it's actually past? Regret. Remorse. That's what I have. And you know what we're going to have in the future? Puddle of Mud and Judas Priest. But we can talk more about that in a couple of minutes.
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11: Travel.
0: M1 northbound Bedfordshire. There's one lane closed due to emergency resurfacing repairs between Junction 13, the A421 for Bedford and Milton Keynes South, and Junction 14, the A509 for Milton Keynes. M25 anti-clockwise in Kent. One lane's closed and there's queuing traffic due to emergency resurfacing repairs. Just before Junction 3, the M20 Swanley interchange, congestion is back to Junction 4 for Orpington. And the M5 southbound Gloucestershire, there are long delays. Two lanes are closed due to an accident. Three vehicles were involved between Junction 13, the A419 for Stroud, and Junction 14 towards Thornbury and Fallfield.
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so right. I mean, as we're talking about the greatest gigs we've been to this summer so far, Planet Rock's Loudest Ever Summer continues. And we've got tickets to be won this Friday for Bloodstock Festival, which is happening on the 6th to the 9th of August. It's the 25th anniversary. And those guys right there, whether they play that or not, well, we can only hope. Judas Priest, they're on the bill, one of the headliners, along with Saxon. The event is happening at Catton Park in Derbyshire, and on Friday we will be giving away tickets to the event. So make sure you're listening to Planet Rock on Friday. You want to listen out for a couple of songs, one from Saxon and one from Judas Priest, back to back with each other. And then you'll have till the end of that hour to email in to win at planetrock.com. Put your name, your phone number in there, and where you're from, basically. We just want your vital statistics. Yeah? Good. Okay. Got Queen on the way after Chris Barris's new one. This is the Chris Barris Band, Monsters We Made.

Hey, this is Paul Anthony, still recovering after an amazing weekend at Steelhouse Festival. Back on breakfast this morning and back with you tomorrow morning too. From 6, join me if you can and get involved, the full English or for whatever, the Planet Rock alphabet and the Planet Rock year. So why not join me when you wake up back on Planet Rock Breakfast tomorrow morning from 6.

0: Oh, I do like to be beside the seaside as well, but parking can be problematic at times, don't you think? Anyway, let's talk about the other festival that we do here at Planet Rock, because we're kind of working on that one as time goes on. It's the 10th anniversary of Winter's End. We're back at Treco Bay Holiday Park, 28th to the 31st of January this time. And last week, we revealed the first 10 bands. Friday night will be headlined by Bywater Call, and then the weekend will be rounded off with an exclusive one-off performance from one of my favorites, The Answer. I can't wait to see them. Now, hot off their time at the Steelhouse Festival, Bo Gregory and the Apocalypse will be there, Dan Byrne will be there, and LN will be there, all excellent over the weekend, can't wait. 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All the information is there, and of course, we'll be announcing more bands over the coming weeks. The Winter's End Festival with Planet Rock. Got some Black Crows for you very shortly.
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0: All right, and that's going to set us up really nicely for what's about to occur here on Planet Rock. We don't have a rock block this evening. We've got our Steelhouse Festival special. It's a roundup of sorts. So myself, Paul, and Mark Jeeves were up the mountain in Ebbavale talking to a lot of people, actually. Some of them happen to be in the bands that performed. So you'll get music from Little Angels, Rival Sons. You get some Steel Panther in there, Bo Gregory, and you'll hear from some of the people who are actually in those bands in the next couple of minutes. So stand by. We'll get that going after the news, which is next.
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15: The top stories this hour. French officials say a wildfire has a life of its own as crews work to prevent it reaching Bordeaux. Hundreds of thousands of people have fled their homes in France and Spain. Dr. Theodore Keeping is a wildlife scientist. He explains why we're seeing more wildfires.
16: The rapid onset of drought means that we're in these really dry conditions now. We've got this extremely flammable landscape across Western Europe, and wind propels the fire onwards.
15: Families say they still feel haunted as a funeral director who repeatedly failed to bury or cremate bodies is being sentenced at Hull Crown Court this week. Robert Bush, who's 48, admitted to 67 charges, including preventing the burials of 30 people. Volodymyr Zelensky's visit to the UK sends a clear message in support of Ukraine. That's from the Prime Minister. Andy Burnham met with the Ukrainian President, his first international visitor since entering number 10, and pledged continued support for Kyiv. He also said more announcements are on the way.
17: Youth unemployment, social care, housing, and these are things that I will address later this week.
15: A pro-Palestine protesters avoided prison after scaling the Elizabeth Tower, which houses Big Ben in central London. 30-year-old Daniel Day triggered a major police response when he climbed and sat barefoot on the landmark for 17 hours last March. He's been handed a 14-month sentence, suspended for 2 years. And the government is cutting funding for the Jodrell Bank Observatory in Cheshire. It's hosted the UK's largest telescope since 1957. The site says it will have to shut down in 2028 unless more money can be found. Dr. Jaco van Loon is an astrophysicist at Kiel Uni.
10: There are not many that are still operating, but I also have played part in the pioneering days of radio astronomy. So my hope is that a solution can be found to keep Jodrell Bank operating at some level. They need to see that the ish is not just there staring up, but actually seeing things.
11: Planet Rock.
17: Planet Rock.
11: Weather.
15: Some patchy rain in the northwest, heavier outbreaks across Northern Ireland and Scotland. Mostly dry elsewhere and warm. That's the latest. I'm Anna Geary.
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18: Steel Panther brought the 15th Steel House Festival to a close following a weekend which saw sets from Rival Sons and the Temperance Movement topping the bill. Two secret sets were revealed over the weekend, with an acoustic set from Toby and Jim from Little Angels and a tribute to late Motorhead guitarist Phil Campbell provided by Florence Black. Planet Rock spoke to many of the artists, including Jay Buchanan from Rival Sons, who told us how important UK audiences have been to their success.
19: It's really wild. I remember our first gig at the Barfly in Camden. The UK embraced us and gave us a home. And in many ways, the real solid boost for our career.
18: Coming up next is our Steel House Festival special, featuring music and interviews from the artists who performed. And finally, Bernie Marsden's fifth and final album in his Inspiration series will be released on Friday the 21st of August. Stage captures the legend where he shone brightest, performing on stage in front of his beloved fans. The live album features 15 songs captured at four very different performances, each showcasing facets of Bernie's on-stage brilliance. And that's music news on Planet Rock.
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Hello and welcome to the Steelhouse Special on Planet Rock. I'm Darren Reddick, and over the next hour, we'll be hearing from the artists who performed Up the Rocky Mountain Way in Ebbavale this weekend. Steelhouse celebrated its 15th anniversary in 2026 with secret sets and acts both new and old. So let's get this started with some music that was performed by one of Sunday's artists, Darren Wharton's Renegade, who dedicated their whole set to Thin Lizzy.

0: Thin Lizzy to get our Steelhouse special rolling on Planet Rock. There were some fun additions to this year's event, including two secret sets, one of which turned out to be hometown heroes Florence Black, who played a dedication to the late Welsh hero Phil Campbell, best known for his work with Motorhead. This year also saw the return of the temperance movement after a long hiatus. Guitarist Paul Sayer spoke to Mark Jeeves about their reunion.
1: Planet Rock, live at the Steelhouse Festival, and with me, Paul, for the temperance movement. Hi, Paul.
2: Hello, mate. How are you doing? Yeah, we're good, thanks. Just arrived.
1: Yes, I saw you all coming in together. Where have you come from?
2: We come from all over. That's one of the things about our band. We've got people in Glasgow, people in London, people in Somerset, so
1: you've all sort of had to come together here.
2: Exactly. It means we get some healthy time apart as well.
1: Well, this is a good thing, probably, bearing in mind that you've been going a long time, but since 2024, I think, is when everyone came back together, and since then,
2: yeah. Last year we did a tour for the first time in a few years,
1: and a new album coming out in October this year, which we're looking forward to. You've already released a track, Eat You Alive, which is a fantastic track. It does sound like you're back to a kind of more raw sound. Is that intentional?
2: Yeah, I mean, the band has always kind of been like that anyway. The first album we recorded totally live to tape.
1: Yeah.
2: The two in between, maybe they seem a little bit more produced, if that's the right word.
1: Okay.
2: But they were still recorded totally live.
1: Yeah.
2: This one, we made it with Ethan Johns, and he wanted to return to that sound and make it very raw and live, and we were on board for his process. And I guess this one harks back a little bit more to the first one.
1: So now we're on album 4, and that means that when you go and play in front of an audience like this, you've got quite a lot of material to choose from. So
2: yeah,
1: what's the process there?
2: I think we've got stuff that we know works well in this situation. Obviously, it's a bit of a shorter set than we would play at one of our own shows. Yeah. That dictates things a little bit. We want people to hear the new music, but not too much of it, because we know they haven't had a chance to listen to any of it yet. So, yeah, it's just a balance. But I think this is festival number 7 or 8 for us this year. Yeah. And you very quickly kind of figure out what's working.
1: I can imagine, yeah. And this in particular, I mean, it's like, sun's out, sky's blue. It's going to be a great headline set by the sound of it.
2: Yeah, I think it's the third time we've played here.
1: Yeah.
2: Everyone kind of always raves about this festival. I think the fans, there's something about this place that they really love, so there's always a great atmosphere, and yeah, looking forward to it.
1: And you're going to be headlining Planet Rockstock for us later in the year as well.
2: We are very pleased to be headlining Rockstock at the end of the year. Yeah,
1: yeah.
2: Great.
1: And when you come to do that, we'll have more tracks of the album have been released, so we're going to be able to hear more. So
2: the album will be out, and just by total kind of chance, it happens to sort of fall in the middle of our tour. So when we were planning the tour, we kind of left a little window open, thinking, well, maybe we'll get a phone call, but you know, it should be great, because we'll be, you know, like very well up and running with the new material by then.
1: Absolutely. Well, listen, we're looking forward to the set tonight, and thank you very much for talking to us.
2: Pleasure.
1: Have a great time at Steelhouse.
2: Thank you, mate. Good to see you.

0: The Temperance Movement on Planet Rock's Steelhouse Special. We'll hear from a Von Herzen brother and Danny Vaughn in a bit, but first, Paul Antony had a chat with Greta and Robin from Bo-Gree-Gree and asked them about the audience's reaction to them and the Steelhouse experience in general.
1: Planet Rocket Steelhouse Festival 2026. Now, these guys have literally just come off stage after a blinding set in the sunshine. It's Greta and Robin from Bo-Gree-Gree and the Apocalypse. Good to see you again.
2: Good to see you very much.
3: Thank you.
1: Now, last time we saw you, you've done a big event for us, Planet Rockstock, again going down an absolute storm. So no strangers to what is pretty much a Planet Rock crowd out there.
2: Any Planet Rock event is amazing. So we're always excited to be a part of all of these events.
3: I think it's just like all the bands, all the people involved, everyone organize it. It's just
2: the
3: really
2: crew.
3: Good, fun, friendly,
2: good vibes, good atmosphere, like our favorite festivals to be a part
3: absolutely.
2: Of. So we're not just kissing your butt right now. It's true.
1: I think as well, the fact is that, as I said to Max and Mike, the promoters of Steelhouse, we're all fans of the music, whether you're in a band, whether you're on my side of the fence, the promoters, we're all fans of the music. So what's next for Bo-Gree-Gree there? Are you back to the States? You've got more stuff to do in 27 and you're back for Planet Rock's Winter's End in January next year.
2: With a new album. So we're going back to finish the album, and then by the time we're back, we will have that new album, which is called The Age of Women and Monsters.
3: Wow. New album, new outfits.
2: The new single is a part of that album.
1: Yeah.
2: So we'll hopefully have, we'll do a couple trickles along the way.
1: But. Well, listen, always a pleasure catching up, guys.
2: Thank you.
1: With your continued success. And you're just living proof that if you do something yourself and you do it right, it will go all the way.
2: Thank you. Thank you for playing us.
1: Yeah, you're very welcome.

0: Bo Gree-Gree here on Planet Rock, and we're taking you through our experience at this year's Steelhouse Festival. And there's lots more on the way, including music from Sunday headliner Steel Panther, and words from Miko, the Von Herzen brother, and Danny from Taiketto. Stand by. All right.
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17: Good evening. The M1 Bedfordshire that's going northbound from junction 13 to 14, one lane does remain closed. It is for emergency resurfacing repairs. Traffic is managing well. Do allow for some additional travel time. M23 in Surrey heading northbound from junction 9 to junction 7. There is heavy delays at the moment, is due to a vehicle fire. Traffic managing well. Do take extra care there. The M25 in Kent heading anti-clockwise just before junction 3. Emergency resurfacing repairs are taking place. One lane is currently closed. That's your latest Planet Rock traffic and travel.

0: Steel Panther on Planet Rock, who wrapped up the Steelhouse Festival last night with most of the female audience sharing the stage with them. A lot of between song, not radio friendly banter, and fireworks. A good time was had by all, really. Next up is a band who are no strangers to the Ebbw Vale Festival, having now played it for the third time, the Von Herzen Brothers. Mark caught up with Miko, and both were astonished that the band is celebrating a milestone anniversary this year.
1: Mark Jeeves here, and as you know, I do like a long player. So you can imagine how very delighted I am when bands reissue some of their classic albums as rather wonderful LPs. Oh look, it's Miko from the Von Herzen Brothers, who's just released as part of their 25th anniversary. First of all, 25 years, what?
2: I know.
1: How did that happen?
2: I don't know. Well, you know, it's obviously the first album was like more like a project that we did just the three of us, and then we started as a real band in 2006. But still, it's 25 years ago since the debut came out, so here we are.
1: Here we are.
2: Still doing it.
1: So it's brilliant. It's brilliant. And so the UK has always been very supportive, and here at Steelhouse,
2: and you guys,
1: and Planet Rock, of course. Yeah. I mean, you know, we
2: Steelhouse, of course,
1: always loved it. But you know, together, we're just one big happy team family.
2: We are, yeah. And it was like 2011 when you guys at the radio station started like paying attention, and since then it's been a beautiful ride with the handsomest people in the world.
1: So before we make love, we'd just like to talk about the set that you're going to do tonight. What are we?

0: UK crowd, so we chose those. It's going to be fun. It's going to be fun.
1: Of course. Yeah. And you mentioned 9 albums, a 10th on the way, and of course you are going to be doing an acoustic tour later in the year. Just a few dates in the UK.
0: Yeah, that was one of the things that people here over in the UK, they have been requesting, because we have done these things in Finland.
1: Yeah.
0: And few of the people who live here, they actually had to fly over there to see this. They was like, oh my god, people in England would love that, and in the UK in general. So we are doing those dates now in the fall as part of the 25th anniversary celebration. So dear listeners, on the 31st of October we are at the Met Bury in Manchester.
1: That's my birthday.
0: Welcome.
1: Thank you.
0: You're welcome to the show.
1: Thank you.
0: We might even consider putting your name on the guest list. On the 1st of November, Bristol, Trinity. On the 2nd, London, Pleasant Theatre. And this is interesting. Never before has been rock and roll music played in this theatre. This is the first time ever.
1: Wow.
0: So we are going to do that. And then Brighton on Monday on the 3rd of November. Those are the days we're doing. Yeah.
1: How did you remember all of that? Your memory is staggering.
0: Isn't it?
1: I'm so impressed.
0: Yeah.
1: Well, listen, our cameraman now has got to put the camera down. He's been holding it up like this because it's also, let's give him a rest. Have an excellent set. Thanks for coming to Steelhouse again, Mikko.
0: Thanks
1: to see
0: you.
1: Thanks
0: for having us.

That's the Von Herzen brothers here on Planet Rock. You're listening to the Steelhouse Special. And you know what? Funny things happen at festivals. Bands and industry folks catch up with each other, share news and stories, start fights, and make new friends.

0: And it's not hard to make new friends when there's cake. I spoke to Danny Vaughn and Chris Childs from Taiketo yesterday.
1: Happy birthday.
2: Thank you very much. See, what a great way to start. And he was worried.
1: This is not your first time up the bouncy mountain to Steelhouse.
2: No, it's been a while, though, I have to say. They waited a long time to call us back. I'm just saying.
1: So, okay, you've got a new album out.
2: Yes.
1: Closer to the Sun. Yeah. How do you decide how many and which songs go into the set? Because people are going to want to hear the hits, obviously, particularly at a festival.
2: Yeah, well, you have to cater as to how you go. You know, on the tour, we'll do 4 new songs in a set. We've got a shorter set here, so I don't want to inundate everybody and, you know, alienate the people that want to hear some of our classic songs. So
1: right.
2: It is a bit of a push and pull, but we come to an accord.
1: You've had a fairly major cast change in the lineup recently. Do you want to talk a little bit about that?
2: Sure. Well, post-COVID, you know, it was that period where nobody did anything. And, you know, Michael Arbini, the original drummer, my business partner, co-founder, all of that, he came to me and he said, I've been home, I've been with my son watching him grow up, and I don't want to lose that. I mean, this formative time of his life. And so it was a real heartfelt discussion. Chris Green felt the same way, our guitar player at the time. And so I thought, well, let's fold the tent up then. I couldn't possibly do it without Michael. And he was horrified that that's what I was going to do. And it was them that pushed me to, like, what he said was, if you're still singing those songs, people will want to hear it. And we decided to take a chance.
1: Future plans, immediate future plans? You've got the new album, so presumably you're going to be out on the road and doing that kind of thing.
2: Well, we got a big European tour coming up with Corleone, all through Germany and Switzerland and Slovakia, and there's a lot of other countries, Hungary, et cetera, et cetera. That's October. We're going to do kind of the farewell to the year shows back here in the UK, about 5 or 6 shows. And then, next year, it's all formulating now, but I got to say, after, you know, the band is now 35 years in existence, and we're bigger than we've ever been. We're growing. I have no illusions about where the ceiling is, but it's just lovely to be still able to do it at what I think is a very high level. You'll see today, there's no slouches in this group. You know, everybody brings it all and leaves it out there and plays well and hard. And as long as we're able to give what I think makes the fans happy, I'm going to keep right on it.
1: Brilliant. Thank you, Danny. Thank you, Chris.
3: Pleasure.
2: Pleasure. Thank you for having us.
1: My pleasure.

0: Caicedo on the Steelhouse special on Planet Rock. And coming up, we'll hear from Jay and Scott from Saturday Headliners Rival Sons.
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11: Travel. Good evening. The M1 Bedfordshire that's going northbound from junction 13 to 14, one lane does remain closed. It is for emergency resurfacing repairs. Traffic is managing well. Do allow for some additional travel time. M23 in Surrey heading northbound from junction 9 to junction 7. There is heavy delays at the moment, it is due to a vehicle fire. Traffic managing well, do take extra care there. The M25 in Kent heading anti-clockwise just before junction 3. Emergency resurfacing repairs are taking place. One lane is currently closed. That's your latest Planet Rock traffic and travel.
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0: Well, that there's Little Angels, whose Toby Jepsen and Jim Dickinson played the other secret set in the VIP acoustic stage at Steelhouse Festival on Saturday. They were on a little earlier than the highly anticipated headline slot from Rival Sons. Mark Jeeves spoke to half of the very cool Californian band that is Rival Sons.
1: Planet Rock backstage at the Steelhouse Festival, and look who we found. Only two of our favorite people in the whole world, Jay and Scott from Rival Sons.
2: Hello, hello, mate.
1: Now, these two gentlemen have flown in specially with the rest of the band for this gig, and tomorrow morning are flying out again. So how are you feeling?
3: Well, I'm a little bit tired, but I'm doing well. How are you feeling today, Scott?
2: Yeah, a little jet laggy, but focused. All energy focused for sets.
1: Just tell us, why would you make such a momentous trip simply for one gig? Surely it's because of the fans and because of the excellent festival.
2: You've answered our question. There it is.
3: Well, I've heard the jacket potatoes at this festival are second to none. So I talked to the guys.
1: Yeah. And that was it.
3: That's
1: decision
3: it.
1: Made.
3: Yeah.
1: Fair enough.
3: Nice chili jacket potato.
1: So, you have got a lot of music that you could be playing tonight. How have you gone about choosing the set list for our Welsh fans?
2: Well, we're kind of between records, as you know. So, when we're between records, we try to play songs that kind of span through the career as much as we can. I think also when we're playing a festival, there's going to be songs that we know festival audiences want to hear. It's songs we like to play. So we tuck all those in there, throw a couple of like deeper cuts in there, but mostly just try to cross over our catalog. We have 9 records now, so we'll try to play something off of everything.
1: Sounds good. Yeah. Sounds good. And as you say, you're between records. What are the what's the current news on the forthcoming work?
3: We're working on it right now. I put a solo record out in February. Scott's got one coming in late September.
2: Yeah.
3: And so right now we're in the process of woodshedding for this next record.
1: It's going to be an exciting time, I can tell. Speaking of the UK, we adopted you pretty quick, didn't we? We've kind of had a fan base that went, Rival Sons, we like you.
3: It's wild. Like, you know, it's really wild. I remember our first gig at the Barfly in Camden. That was our first UK.
1: That's a great venue.
3: Gig, right?
2: And it was. Yeah.
3: Ever since then, the UK embraced us and gave us a home. And in many ways, the real solid boost for our career. I'm really excited to play tonight. You know, we're just doing this one gig together. I've been over here playing some solo shows. Yeah. So I have a couple more, and then so I'll be home later this week. But, you know, we've been trying to work on this record, and, you know, there's been a lot of irons in the fire for the Rival Sons camp.
1: Yeah, yeah.
3: But I'm really excited to, you know, see my best friends play together and have some fun. Everybody looks like they're having a great time.
1: Yeah. It seems like a pretty healthy relationship as a band, actually. You know, you can go away and do your own stuff, and then you can come back together, and you're still cool with all of that.
2: Creative is good. Creative is important. Force and creativity usually makes the worst kind of art and kind of creativity. So we're going in directions that feel natural and we're inspired in, and we're all still very inspired to make these music together as well.
1: Brilliant. Well, we're inspired to see you, and thank you very much for making this excellent trip to come here.
4: We're happy to be here.
2: Yeah, thanks for having us.
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0: And there you have it. What an amazing weekend of music, hijinks, and shenanigans were had at this year's Steelhouse Festival. If you were there, you'll no doubt agree. And if you weren't, perhaps listening to the music and the people who performed at the event has convinced you not to miss it next year. This is Planet Rock, and of course, if you missed any of this show, or indeed want to hear it again, you can do that online or with our app, Rayo. I'm Darren Reddick, and here's to next year's Steelhouse Festival. See ya.
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14: Prince William says wildfires across Europe are a stark reminder of challenges posed by an increasingly extreme climate as he and Kate offer their thoughts to those affected. Hundreds of thousands of homes have been evacuated in France and Spain. Crews are racing against time to stop flames reaching Bordeaux. Higher temperatures and strong winds are forecast. French President Emmanuel Macron's visited a control centre.
15: The priority, obviously, is lives. When you need to move to save lives, you move people. When you need to sacrifice forest or sometimes equipment to save lives, we will do that.
14: A funeral director who failed to bury people and handed families the wrong ashes breached their trust on an almost industrial scale. That's what was heard at Holcrown Court. 48-year-old Robert Bush admitted 67 offences and is being sentenced this week. Outside court, he apologised, but bereaved families rejected it.
16: Coward. I'm glad you've lost everything. I only hope you lose a lot more.
14: Ukrainian President Volodymyr Zelensky has become Andy Burnham's first overseas visitor as Prime Minister. Burnham said it underlined Britain's support for Ukraine. Meanwhile, a new YouGov poll suggests Labour has drawn level with Reform UK following Burnham's takeover as Labour Party leader and Prime Minister. Police have confirmed a father, aged 60, and daughter, 30, both from Doncaster, have died after being pulled from the water at a beach in Cornwall. Emergency services were called to Fistral Beach in Newquay at around 9:45 last night. Noah Law is MP for St Austell and Newquay.
17: My heart goes out to the families of the two people that died, and my thanks to the RNLI and the Coast Guard.
14: The future of the UK's largest telescope is at risk. The government's withdrawing funding for the Lovell Observer when the current agreement ends in 2028. It stood at Jodrell Bank in Cheshire since 1957. And tributes are continuing for wildlife presenter Bill Oddie, who has died aged 85. His agent described him as the country's best-loved birder.
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14: Some patchy rain in the northwest, heavier outbreaks across Northern Ireland and Scotland. Mostly dry elsewhere and warm. That's the latest. I'm Anna Geary.
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18: 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Tonight, the Dance the Nigel request at 8:30 takes us to a very different time in a different country. And in my parody song for the week, Rush's new drummer isn't just thrashing out all the best fills, she's thrashing Geddy and Alex at sports too. But first, let's get some tunes on, shall we?
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King's X. That applause isn't for me. Never would be. Over My Head on Planet Rock, and we got Monday Night Rocks underway tonight with Bob Seger and the Silver Bullet Band at Old Time Rock and Roll. Hey, hey, how are you? Boston, Ian Dancer with you on Planet Rock to keep you company for a bit, and thank you for keeping me company wherever you're listening to this show, whether it's on DAB Plus or the Planet Rock website, or maybe the All Singing, All Dancing Rayo app. All very welcome to be joining in with me this Monday evening, or indeed if you're listening at a different time, using the Listen Again function. Dance the Night Away request tonight at the usual time of around 8:30 for a song that's harking back to a different time and from a different country to boot. And I have a parody song for you later from our archive that shows that Annika Niles isn't just killing it on stage with Rush at the moment on drums. She's also too good for her bandmates at sports as well, kind of. Also, I've got a pile of great music to play you on the show throughout tonight. Some Pretty Reckless is lined up very shortly for you after this huge breakthrough song for Red Hot Chili Peppers.

0: Monday Night Rocks on Planet Rock. There's the Pretty Reckless, Take Me Down. What a couple of years they've had as a band supporting AC/DC around the world. They've got a new album out now, actually, entitled Dear God, if you want to search that out for more from the Pretty Reckless. Before that, Under the Bridge from Red Hot Chili Peppers. I'm Ian Danter here, and I have some travel news up shortly for you before I play a song that was originally made by a British punk act before the singer left, remixed it, and launched his solo career with it.
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20: Good evening. The M1 Bedfordshire heading northbound from junction 13 to 14. One lane does remain closed. That is for emergency resurfacing repairs. Traffic is coping well. Do allow for some additional travel time there. The M18 South Yorkshire heading southbound between junction 4 and junction 3. There was an earlier breakdown there. One lane does remain closed. Traffic is fairly congested on approach. M23 in Surrey heading northbound from junction 9 to junction 7. One lane does remain closed. That is due to a vehicle fire. That's your latest Planet Rock traffic and travel.

Monday Night Rocks here on Planet Rock with me, Ian Dance. I hope you're doing okay. There's the Steve Miller Band with Fly Like an Eagle. Before that, Billy Idol and Dancing With Myself that he first did with Generation X. We gave away tickets today on Planet Rock once again as part of our longest ever summer. All week across the day, you have the chance to snap up tickets to the upcoming Bloodstock Festival that's taking place in Caton Park, Derbyshire, with the likes of Judas Priest and Saxon headlining. It's the first full weekend in August. Now, Paul Anthony's back on Planet Rock Breakfast from 6 a.m. tomorrow morning. He will let you know exactly what you're listening out for across the day for a chance to be a winner on Planet Rock this week as part of our loudest ever summer. I've got some classic Nirvana on the way for you after new stuff from this incredibly talented trio of Mexican sisters. The Warning. This is Ritual.

0: Monday Night Rocks on Planet Rock, about a girl from Nirvana, preceded by three girls doing brilliant things right now. The Warning, their new song, Ritual. That comes from a new album, Everything's Falling, which is out around about a month from now from The Warning. We hope we see them back over here in the not too distant. Ian Danter with you here for a while. Next up, a song with an iconic drum break in the middle that helped to launch that drummer's stellar session career, ending up recently with Sammy Hagar.
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Ian Tanter here with Monday Night Rocks, taking you through for the next few. Just a reminder that I'm looking for your input for something you occasionally hear on Planet Rock. Now and again, I play these little jingles, the other guys do too, with silly made-up rock facts on them. MRFs, as we know them here. I would like to make some more, because I do like silly stuff like that, and update our library of such things. So I'm opening it up to you, listening to Planet Rock. 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So keep them short, sweet, silly and funny, and just send your MRF to me at ian@planetrock.com. Thank you very much in advance.

0: That's the first hour of music on Monday Night Rocks coming to a close with me, Ian Danta, at the helm. Hope you're doing okay. We love giving away free cash, tax-free cash. Keeps coming on Make Me a Winner. And this week, £500,000 is up for grabs. Yes, you heard me right. £500,000 can be won this Friday coming with us. It takes just one text, one phone call, or one online entry to get you involved in the draw for your chance to win. Maybe you've never tried it before. Well, I will pass on the details of how you can get involved in this chance to win £500,000 very shortly here on Planet Rock. I've also got the music news upcoming too, and I promise you, four absolute belters to power us into the next hour of music.
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23: The top stories this hour. President Macron says France is facing its most difficult situation since the Second World War because of wildfires. Flames are nearing Bordeaux before a heatwave and stronger winds set in. Meanwhile, a fire outside Madrid is Spain's biggest on record. Maria Canete owns a campsite there.
24: When we left here on the boat, we went elsewhere as they told us helicopters and planes were going to come. When we rode, we saw that it was starting to burn here.
23: Families of victims of a fraudulent funeral funeral director have snubbed his apology made as he walked into court for a five-day sentencing hearing. Robert Bush, whose premises in Hull were raided in 2024, admitted 67 offences, including preventing burials. The Prime Minister's denied he's considering scrapping council tax and stamp duty in some parts of the UK. Newspaper reports had suggested Andy Burnham was planning an annual charge instead based on property value.
0: Don't know actually where some of the stories that have appeared over the last 24 hours have come from. It's just not the case.
23: A pro-Palestine protester who scaled the tower holding Big Ben in central London has been given a suspended prison sentence. Removing 30-year-old Daniel Day in March last year took 17 hours. Comedian and wildlife presenter Bill Oddie has died at the age of 85. His style, including on Springwatch, has been widely credited for bringing new audiences to birdwatching. And in sport, Northern Ireland's Olympic champion Rhys McLenahan says he's going to look at what went wrong after his sixth place finish in the Commonwealth Pommel Horse Final.
5: A competition's always a good reflection of where you're at training. You can try new things, they sometimes work, they sometimes don't work. You can fluke a routine in training, you can't fluke a routine in competition, I don't think. And it shows where I'm at. That's a great place to look at and analyse.
23: Scotland's Reuben Ward and Cameron Lynn took home silver and bronze medals, and Adam Ramsey PT goes for gold in the 50 metres breaststroke shortly. From Sky News, I'm Anna Bates.
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6: Steel Panther brought the 15th Steel House Festival to a close following a weekend which saw sets from Rival Sons and the Temperance Movement topping the bill. Two secret sets were revealed over the weekend, with an acoustic set from Toby and Jim from Little Angels and a tribute to late Motorhead guitarist Phil Campbell provided by Florence Black. Planet Rock spoke to many of the artists, including Jay Buchanan from Rival Sons, who told us how important UK audiences have been to their success.
12: It's really wild. I remember our first gig at the Barfly in Camden. The UK embraced us and gave us a home. And in many ways, the real solid boost for our career.
6: If you missed our Steelhouse Festival special, you can now hear it online or on our Rayo app. And finally, Bernie Marsden's fifth and final album in his Inspiration series will be released on Friday the 21st of August. Stage captures the legend where he shone brightest, performing on stage in front of his beloved fans. The live album features 15 songs captured at four very different performances, each showcasing facets of Bernie's on-stage brilliance. 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
16: 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Monday Night Rocks with me, Ian Danter. 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

Monday Night Rots continues. I promised you belters to start this hour. I did. And there's your first two. AC/DC, Shake a Leg, followed by Cheap Trick's Ace live version of I Want You Some Want Me from Live at Budokan. You're listening to Planet Rock with me, Ian Danter, at the controls. Dance the Night Away request this hour coming in for a 60s stroke 70s hit, Dance to In a Different Country, by our Planet Rock listener who requested it. And it's not long also until you hear my parody song of the week from our archive, as Annika Niles of Rush proves she isn't just killing it on the drums with Geddy and Alex on tour at the moment, she kills them in sports too in their downtime, in my silly little mind at least. Meantime, the 10th anniversary of Planet Rock Winter's End 2027 is going to be held again at the Treco Bay Holiday Park in South Wales. It's a four-day event next year, from the 28th to the 31st of January. We revealed the first 10 bands last week here at Planet Rock. Friday night is going to be headlined by Bywater Call, and the weekend's going to be rounded off with an exclusive one-off performance from The Answer. Also, Beau Gregory and the Apocalypse, you've got Dan Byrne, you've got LN, also The Dust Coder, Ward 16, Winter in Eden, Black Orchid, Empire and Dead Writers. More bands are going to be announced over the coming weeks as well. So for more info, accommodation details and tickets, head to planetrock.com for Winter's End 2027. Let's continue the belters, I promise you. Two Nwabum heroes back to back now. Iron Maiden in a Mo. After this, it's new from Def Leppard. Rejoice.

0: Ian Danter here with Monday Night Rocks on Planet Rock. You heard The Clairvoyant just there from Iron Maiden. Def Leppard's Rejoice before that. I always enjoy watching Def Leppard drummer Rick Allen's little Insta reels he puts out on his socials whilst the Leps are on tour with his little "Tis Me" introductions. You have to keep reminding yourself, or at least I do, what Rick is doing and has done for drumming after what happened to him over 40 years ago now. He's a total inspiration. What a guy. 10 to 15 minutes time from now, we will play out this week's Dance the Night Away request for Peter, who's asked for a late 60s, early 70s hippie classic he used to boogie along to in South Africa. But not before I played you another belter the other side of these.
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Planet Rock playing you Ghost and Square Hammer, bit of Psychedelia before that with Hawkwind and Silver Machine. We'll kind of keep that theme going next, because with me here, Ian Danter, on Monday Night Rocks, it is time for Dance the Night Away. This is the part of the show we have every week that involves you emailing me, ian@planetrock.com, always keep them coming, please, and you're telling me about that one rock track that always gets you on rock club dance floors without fail, whether it's in the past or whether it's something that still happens with you now. You can also tell me a bit, please, whilst you're at it, about the places that you used to go for those rock nights. Good evening to Peter Ray, who got in touch. Dear Ian, Norman Greenbaum, Spirit in the Sky at the Doors nightclub in Johannesburg, South Africa. The DJ was Phil Wright. Thank you, Peter. I've just had a quick scoot online, and the Doors nightclub, Johannesburg, is still very much there with the biggest rock, metal and alternative night if you're ever in the South African capital. So let's hear it for Peter. Here's the original version. Remember, this was number one in the UK three times over with three different artists, but this guy wrote it. He was first. Norman Greenbaum.

0: Terrific song. Joe Walsh there with The Life of Illusion. Ian Danter on Monday Night Rocks here at Planet Rock. Before Joe, you heard this week's Dance the Night Away request. That was for Peter, who used to dance to Norman Greenbaum's Spirit in the Sky in the Doors nightclub, Johannesburg. Thank you for that, Peter. So how about you, then? Yeah, you, listening to Planet Rock right now, whether it's in the UK or maybe you're listening somewhere around the world listening to this show. I would very much like you to supply me the song and the story for next week's Dance the Night Away. What's that song that gets you or always once got you dancing away no matter what? And in what venue, or indeed what country even, did it often happen? Maybe there's a legendary venue or a club DJ you can also pay tribute to as well. Emails, ian@planetrock.com. Text Ian and your message to 64100. That's how you get in touch. Thank you kindly. Right, more great tunes coming up for you. A parody song from my ever-growing archive gets played out in a little while too, as Rush's new drummer has skills to pay the bills.
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0: It's Monday Night Rocks. How are you doing? I'm Ian Danter, looking after Planet Rock for a little while. Now, in the next hour, my parody song from the week from my ever-growing archive with a Rush theme coming up. But straight after your 9 o'clock news update, a song title which my late mother thought summed my brother up when he once bought a convertible Mercedes. You'll see what I mean.
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18: The top stories this hour. Officials say a wildfire encroaching on Bordeaux is contained but could flare up again as France's president says the situation's the most difficult since World War II. Hundreds of thousands of homes have been evacuated and huge areas of land scorched, including in Spain. Emmanuel Macron has visited a control centre.
19: The priority, obviously, is lives. When you need to move to save lives, you move people. When you need to sacrifice forest or sometimes equipment to save lives, we will do that.
18: Details of some of the 67 offences admitted by a Hull funeral director have been heard during the start of a five-day sentencing hearing for Robert Bush. Victims' families have rejected his apology. Jasmine Beverley found out 2 years after her baby's funeral she'd been given the wrong ashes.
15: I trusted him with the most important person in my life, one of my children, and he let me down. It's evil. That's all I could say. It's evil.
18: Volodymyr Zelensky says Ukraine's relationship with the UK is stronger than ever. Andy Burnham's hosted the Ukrainian president in Portsmouth. A man's been told he may never be released from prison after raping a 15-year-old girl in Edinburgh. 21-year-old Aaron Strachan abducted the teenager last May. Within the week, he also stabbed a man and attacked another. Judge Michael O'Grady sentenced him.
16: The word predatory is perhaps overused in these courts, but it is an inescapable adjective when considering this truly bestial crime.
18: We're told funding Jodrell Bank in Cheshire won't be a priority for the UK research and innovation beyond 2028. It makes for an uncertain future for Britain's biggest telescope. Bill Oddie's been remembered as a delightfully unpredictable presenter who tore up the rulebook. The Springwatch presenter and comedian on 70s show The Goodies has died aged 85. And England's Adam Ramsay PTs won bronze in the 50-metre breaststroke final at the Commonwealth Games in Glasgow. From Sky News, I'm Anna Bates.
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Monday Night Rocks on Planet Rock. I'm Ian Danter. We started the hour with Faith No More's Midlife Crisis and the unmistakable Jump from Van Halen just there. And if you want to hear a really cool but totally different arrangement of Jump, go and check out an album that legendary crooner Paul Anka released about 20 years or so back. I think it was called Rock Swings, which has loads of great songs, brilliantly reimagined with an American big band feel. Black Hole Sun's on there, Teen Spirit also gets the works. But the version of Jump that I think opens the album, it's just joyous. Check it out. Also, check out the 13th Planet Rockstock, returning to Treco Bay Holiday Park in Porthcawl this November, the 26th to the 29th to be precise. We have now announced the final headliner for Friday night. It's the Temperance Movement, who I'm told was so, so good at Steelhouse this past weekend. They're going to be joining our other headliners, Magnum, Jeff Tate and Ricky Warwick and the Fighting Hearts. The lineup also includes our very own Blaze Bailey, King King, Girl School and many more over two stages of live music. You can now get the day splits, weekend and day ticket information, but they're running out. Very short supply of the day tickets. Head to planetrock.com. My parody song for the week is up this hour, but next up, here's another band who've smashed that Steelhouse stage I just mentioned a good few times over the years. Those Damn Crows.

0: There's Black Sabbath, Hole in the Sky from Sabotage. Who did it? Those Damn Crows just before that. It's Monday Night Rocks with me, Ian Danter. Hello. My parody song for the week is upcoming on the show, as apparently, according to my daft brain at least, Rush's new drummer doesn't just smoke those drum fills, she also smokes Geddy and Alex in the games room. Next, though, a band we were giving away tickets to see for their autumn tour last week as part of Planet Rock's Loudest Ever Summer.
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0: 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Don't forget Marillion Tour in the autumn around the UK with 14 shows. planetrock.com/tickets to nab a spot. And Pink Floyd just there with part 6 and 7 of Shine On You Crazy Diamond. Ian Danter here with Monday Night Rocks. Rush will be here next year on tour with their 50-something dates. And they are wowing crowds in the United States with the shows they've done so far that started in Los Angeles. Annika Niles on drums has been a total star, as I knew she would be, having seen her with Jeff Beck a few years back. I spoke to Geddy and Alex for Monday Night Rocks a little while back, and I asked them just how well she's been fitting into the band.
1: So, Ged, Alex, it's brilliant that you're going back on the road with Annika on drums. I know you told Darren rehearsals are going great. How are you getting on personally with Annika?
2: She's fantastic, and we love her, but there was one awkward moment between us.
1: Oh, right. And what was that all about, Alex?
2: Well, there's a games room right next to where we rehearse, and one day she spotted our table football table, which we two are champions at.
1: Oh, right. So what happened next, then?

Oh, you're dead right. No spinning, Gev. I can't stand it when people don't follow that rule. It's basic table football etiquette, isn't it? Anyway, so what happened next, Gev?

0: 3-0, Ged. That's a proper thrashing. Did you play again? 2-1.
1: Yeah, next day we said, let's play again and make it first to 5 games. That's the winner.
0: Okay, and how did that contest go for you?
2: Lost 5-0.
0: Sorry, what was the score?
2: Lost 5-0.
0: And again, for the purposes of the joke?
2: Lost 5-0.
0: Oh, sorry, Ged. I won't bring it up again.
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0: Chicken Foot, Different Devil on Planet Rock, and before that on Monday Night Rocks with me, Ian Danter. You heard my daft parody of Free Will by Rush, as I imagined in my tiny mind that new drummer Annika Niles can do everything brilliantly, not just drumming, but even beating Geddy and Alex at table football. I do hope that song raised a smile or a chuckle at your end. That, after all, is why I put it in there for you. You're with Planet Rock, and there's more of the good stuff on the way next.
1: Need anything?
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Ian Danter here with Monday Night Rocks on Planet Rock. Hope you're enjoying the show. Do not forget that Planet Rock Breakfast returns from 6 a.m. in the morning with Paul Anthony at the helm. When you wake up, he's got the full English or full whatever, three songs linked together on a theme just before 8 a.m. Another letter to add to the Planet Rock alphabet as well during his show. 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

0: Monday Night Rots continues after your 10 o'clock news with me, Ian Danter. In the next hour, more great songs lined up to play for you, starting with the opening cut from an album that relied heavily on the latest technology and had a snare drum sound that the drummer didn't want, but the producer insisted, the producer won, and it was a hit.
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21: The top stories this hour. French officials say a wildfire on the outskirts of Bordeaux is contained, but rising temperatures and shifting winds could see it flare up again. 42,000 hectares have burned in the region. A court's heard a funeral director in Hull smiled as he gave a family stranger's ashes as a five-day sentencing hearing has begun. Robert Bush admitted 67 offences. He's apologised, but Tristan Essex, whose grandmother's body was recovered following a police investigation, doesn't accept that and fired back a message of his own.
22: Coward. I'm glad you've lost everything. I hope you lose a lot more.
21: The UK government says it'll support residents in a Clackmannanshire village affected by ground movement. A report has linked it to past mining activity, with locals in Coles Norton evacuated. Here's Scotland's First Minister, John Swinney.
23: This report gives
5: the certainty and the clarity that everyone has been seeking. We'll work collaboratively with the United Kingdom Government and the Mining Remediation Authority, giving support to Clackmannanshire Council to make sure that residents can be supported effectively.
21: Labour's drawn neck and neck in the polls with Reform UK, according to a YouGov survey. Andy Burnham's appointed Equalities Minister Bridget Phillipson as the Labour Party chair. In sport, England's Adam Ramsay-Peeties won bronze in the 50 metres breaststroke. It's his second third-place finish at the Commonwealth Games in Glasgow, following his result in the 100 metres.
6: It's been an incredible experience, and I think for me, I need to look at how to improve those arena skills, but also keep in perspective that I've got way too much pressure on myself.
21: Australia's Sam Williamson won the gold, and comedian and wildlife presenter Bill Oddie has died aged 85. One producer who worked with him says it's impossible to overestimate his impact on birdwatching, bringing it to new audiences, including via the BBC show Springwatch. He found fame in the 70s with the Goodies. From Sky News, I'm Anna Bates.
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Monday Night Rocks on Planet Rock. Hope you're doing okay this evening. Yes, Owner of a Lonely Heart started off this hour. And just there, Rhiannon from Fleetwood Mac. 400 consecutive weeks on the UK official album chart for their Don't Stop 50 Years compilation. Think about that. I think Rumours managed over 1,100 consecutive weeks, though, so not bad going. Now, this is a cool band I'm about to play you. These Wicked Rivers. Those are the guys that travel with lamps and rugs and stuff on the road to make the stage look like your front room. They've got a new album out in early October to be entitled Fire and Folklore. This is taken from it. See what you think. This is Horse to Water, These Wicked Rivers.

0: Monday Night Rocks on Planet Rock, you heard These Wicked Rivers' new tune, Horse to Water, followed up by ZZ Top's TV Dinners from Eliminator. Both of those songs actually set you up really nicely for the show that follows mine at 11 p.m. tonight. That's Stateside with Loz Guest. He showcases loads of classic and current songs from the Americana slash rootsy scene. Tonight he's got the likes of Casey Musgraves, Creedence Clearwater Revival, and Stephen Wilson Jr. to play you tonight, amongst other things. Ian Danter here with Monday Night Rocks. Another great show that we have of a weekend is something I'll be highlighting next.
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DC and Thin Lizzy songs that Mark played on yesterday's show. He also had long cuts last night from the likes of Rush, Black Sabbath and Ian Hunter that you guys asked for. 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Here's Led Zeppelin.

0: Zeppelin and Since I've Been Loving You on Planet Rock. More of that kind of epic awesomeness can be found on the Long Player Show, back with Mark Jeeves next Sunday for its 4-hour stint from 5 through until 9. Monday Night Rock's here, heading up towards 11 p.m, and that's when Loz Guest will shove you in a metaphorical 747 and fly you stateside.
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Monday Night Rocks with me, Ian Danter. Don't forget, tomorrow there's more chances to win tickets to the Bloodstock Festival early in August at Catton Park in Derbyshire. Make sure you're with Paul Anthony from Breakfast in the Morning from 6. He will tell you what you need to be listening out for across the day for your chance to be a winner of Bloodstock tickets tomorrow, and indeed all this week, as Planet Rock's loudest ever summer continues.

0: There you go, that'll do it for Monday Night Rocks this evening. Ian Danter signing off. Thank you for taking the time to tune in to the show this evening. Hope you enjoyed it, including the Dance the Night Away request and the Rush parody song. I'll be back next Monday, 7 o'clock on the dot, for 4 more hours of the good stuff. But Loz is getting ready to take you stateside next, so whatever you do, keep it Planet Rock.
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19: Top stories this hour. French officials say a wildfire on the outskirts of Bordeaux is contained, but rising temperatures and shifting winds could see it flare up again. 42,000 hectares have burned in the region. Almost 400,000 people have been forced out of their homes by wildfires in France and central Spain. Maria Canete owns a campsite near Madrid. Her land's been destroyed.
20: I feel awful coming back here. I feel powerless. No one has told us anything. No one is helping us. We don't know anything about what's going on. It was really hard to set up this business. It has taken us 11 years to get here.
19: Grieving families say they don't accept an apology from a fraudulent funeral director. The start of a five-day sentencing hearing for Robert Bush has been told he breached the trust of victims' relatives on an almost industrial scale. A YouGov survey has put Labour neck and neck with Reform UK. The polling follows Andy Burnham's takeover as Labour leader and Prime Minister. Our deputy political editor, Sam Coates, has more.
9: This is the first time since April of last year where Labour hasn't been behind. Let me go through the numbers for you. Labour and Reform UK both on 22%. The Tories just behind on 21%. The Greens on 13%.
19: Meanwhile, Andy Burnham's appointed Equalities Minister Bridget Phillipson as the party's chair. The wildlife presenter Bill Oddie has died aged 85. He found fame in the 1970s as part of the surreal comedy show The Goodies. His second career was in presenting nature programmes like Springwatch. He spoke to us about a comeback for native red squirrels back in 2018.
12: They used to be common in Britain, but a very, very long time ago. And what would you do now? Go out and shoot all the grey squirrels? I don't think so.
19: And England's Adam Ramsay-Peaty took bronze again in the 50-metre breaststroke final at the Commonwealth Games in Glasgow. Scotland's gymnasts Reuben Ward and Cameron Lynn took home silver and bronze medals. Rhys McClenaghan finished in sixth place in the pommel horse final. From Sky News, I'm Faye Rowlands.
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21: That's right, this is Stateside. I'm Loz Guest here on Planet Rock with another hour of Americana music for you. Great stuff lined up. I've got the Commoners, I've got Neil Young, Stephen Wilson Jr., a brand new tune from Joanne Shaw Taylor, a new one from the Brothers Osborne, which is remarkably short. In fact, it's so short that I'm going to play a long song now from Lynyrd Skynyrd. This show is more mathematical than I think you realise. Anyway, it's a great tune. This is Tuesday's Gone.

So the video to that one is very good. I recommend you check it out. It is set entirely in a supermarket, and the scene in the vegetable aisle lives long in the memory. I'll just say that. That is Casey Musgraves with Dry Spell, and it's here on Planet Rock. Hello, this is Stateside with me, Loz. Brand new music now from the Brothers Osborne, and what they're doing here is quite clever. I like it. They've got a new album coming out in October, but before that, they're going to release a number of singles, and they're all called sellout versions, which are essentially just shortened versions of the full tracks, and this is to cater for the streaming landscape, those of us that stream music. Are they suggesting that we have shortened attention spans? How very dare they? Anyway, this is a great new song. It's called R.I.P., the sellout edit, and it is a whopping 1 minute and 48 seconds in length, if you can last that long.

0: So the jungle in question there, I believe, is actually the concrete jungle rather than any kind of jungle in Vietnam, for example, which is what a lot of people presumed that song was about. I think probably helped by the fact it's appeared on numerous Vietnam films over the years. But actually, that track is more to do with the proliferation of guns in US cities. So there you go. That was CCR, of course, a classic. Right, back soon here on Planet Rock. I've got the Black Keys, The Damn Truth, and a brand new tune from Joanne Shaw Taylor.
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They're going to have to go some to top that, in my opinion. Such a good song. That is The Damn Truth with The Willow. And it was here on Planet Rock. The Black Keys before that with a fun one, Run Right Back. And yeah, it's me, Loz, with loads of Americana music for your listening pleasure this evening. And I've actually got a brand new song now from Joanne Shaw Taylor. And I'm just an instant fan of this, I have to say. And there's something about it that just, I feel like it could feature on a Quentin Tarantino soundtrack. I don't know, I'm reminded of Kill Bill, perhaps. See what you think. This is Joanne Shaw Taylor and Bad Boy here on Planet Rock.

0: Stephen Wilson Jr. European tour taking place in October, and I might well be going to see him in Paris because from what I can see so far, it's actually cheaper. Flights and accommodation versus travel and hotel here in the UK. It's a mad old world. Right, back soon here on Planet Rock. I've got classic Neil Young, a new one from Cassie Ashton, and a great new song from The Commoners.
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Dessie Ashton with Bratmobile. I wonder if it has an ejector seat. Oh, no, hang on. I'm getting my James Bonds mixed up with my Batmans, mind you. The Batmobile should have had an ejector seat, in my humble opinion. Ahead of Cassie, it was Neil Young with Rockin' in the Free World. Up next, though, here on Planet Rock, pay attention to the lyrics on this one because it is Planet Rock favourites, the Commoners. You might remember they headlined Planet Rockstock a couple of years ago, and it would appear, perhaps, en route to Rockstock, they wrote a little song. Listen out for the Treco Bay reference in the lyrics. There'll be a test later. This is called Running Blind.

0: And we are done. That will do. Thank you very much for stopping by. Much appreciated. If you'd like to drop me a line ahead of next week's program, I'd love to hear from you. My email is loz@planetrock.com. Cheers.
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15: Top stories this hour. Officials in France say wildfires near Bordeaux have not gained any ground over the last 24 hours, despite numerous flare-ups. However, we're told the situation in the region remains highly unpredictable, with higher temperatures and strong winds forecast. Hundreds of thousands of homes have been evacuated in France and Spain. French President Emmanuel Macron's visited a control centre.
16: The priority, obviously, is lives. When you need to move to save lives, you move people. When you need to sacrifice forest or sometimes equipment to save lives, we will do that.
15: New technical education routes are to be made available to 14-year-olds in England as part of a drive to tackle youth unemployment. New technical pathways combining skills training with work experience will be rolled out from September 2028. Meanwhile, Volodymyr Zelensky says Ukraine's relationship with the UK is stronger than ever. Prime Minister Andy Burnham's hosted the Ukrainian president in Portsmouth. Details of some of the 67 offences admitted by a Hull funeral director have been heard during the start of a five-day sentencing hearing for Robert Bush. A court's been told he smiled as he handed one family the wrong ashes. A pro-Palestine protesters avoided prison after scaling the Elizabeth Tower, which houses Big Ben in central London. 30-year-old Daniel Day triggered a major police response when he climbed and sat barefoot on the landmark for 17 hours last March. Northern Ireland's Rhys McClenaghan says he's going to look at what went wrong after his sixth place finish in the Commonwealth Games pommel horse final in Glasgow.
14: A competition is always a good reflection of where you're at. Training, you can try new things. They sometimes work, they sometimes don't work. You can fluke a routine in training. You can't fluke a routine in competition, I don't think. And it shows where I'm at. That's a great place to look at and analyse.
15: Scotland's Reuben Ward and Cameron Lynn took home the silver and bronze medals respectively. England's Adam Ramsay-Peaty had to settle for a second bronze medal in the 50 metres breaststroke final. From Sky News, I'm Faye Rowlands.
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14: The top stories this hour. Prince William says devastating wildfires across Europe are a stark reminder of the challenges posed by an increasingly extreme climate. In France, crews have managed to stop flames edging closer to Bordeaux, but hotter temperatures could exacerbate things. While Spain's witnessing its biggest blaze on record near Madrid, Dr. Mark Parrington's from the Copernicus Atmosphere Monitoring Service.
15: With changing climate, these conditions may prevail for longer, which could then result in persistent large-scale fires that produce huge amounts of smoke and that provide a very imminent risk to people and to infrastructure.
14: The Prime Minister will seek cross-party talks on social care reform. Auntie Burnham faces calls to legislate for a national care service before the next election. He's previously pledged to expend whatever political capital he has to fix the system, warning the NHS will collapse otherwise. The PM says all parties need to come together.
16: On this issue, no party is in a position where they've got the high ground. We've all failed on this issue over decades. We've all got to work hard to try and find a solution.
14: New technical education routes are to be made available to 14-year-olds in England as part of a drive to tackle youth unemployment. They'll be rolled out from September 2028. Families of victims of a fraudulent funeral director have snubbed his apology made as he walked into court for a five-day sentencing hearing. Robert Bush, whose premises in Hull were raided in 2024, admitted 67 offences, including preventing dozens of burials and theft. In sport, England's Adam Ramsay-Peaty has had to settle for bronze again in the 50-metre breaststroke final at the Commonwealth Games in Glasgow. Scotland's gymnasts Reuben Ward and Cameron Lynn took home silver and bronze medals. Rhys McClenaghan finished in sixth place in the pommel horse final. Jack Draper's return to tennis has suffered another setback after his withdrawal from the Washington Open. The former British number one was due to begin his campaign tomorrow. From Sky News, I'm Faye Rowlands.
13: Planet Rock. Rock and roll. Whoa!